0: George Burns, Luke Bryan, and Ride, Ride, Ride. It's Country Nights Live. We've got Blake Shelton up next by request for you. You know, remember he had a mullet way back when? That came with a bit of criticism.
1: My first single came out with a video, and there I was with a mullet. There was a guy in Nashville that had a morning radio show. I'd be in my truck driving, and he would play my song. Oh, there's the worst new mullet in country music, you know. And so I started thinking, well, I got to do something about this. But I was stubborn enough that I thought, I'm not going to let them tell me to cut my mullet, but I will grow out the rest of my hair and just have all long hair, you know. So that way they didn't win. I didn't cut my mullet. I grew the rest of it out to go with it.
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So, it looks like the guy who, get this, urinated on a family at a Morgan Wallen concert has now been extradited to Maryland. 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Here's Been By Now on Country Nights Live.

Don't forget, we've got Charles Wesley Godwin hanging with us on Country Nights Live tomorrow night. It's going to be a good time. I can't wait to get to know him better. You can, too. Come along for the ride. Here's Lauren Elena and Chase Matthew, All My Exes. Another

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0: I caught you listening to the WIVK stream. Thank you so much for that. This is Rich Bailey, Program Director and one of your midday hosts. And as a way to say thank you for listening to us on our stream, we're going to give you a chance to win tickets to see Cody Johnson over at the Food City Center. He's going to be in town on August 22nd, along with Clint Black and Chase Beckham. And yes, you can be there too. To get your name in the running, text Cody to 865-656-9485. 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
9: 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Thank you so much for that. This is Rich Bailey, Program Director and one of your midday hosts. 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He's going to be in town on August 22nd, along with Clint Black and Chase Beckham. And yes, you can be there too. 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
9: 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Thank you so much for that. This is Rich Bailey, program director and one of your midday hosts. And as a way to say thank you for listening to us on our stream, we're going to give you a chance to win tickets to see Cody Johnson over at the Food City Center. He's going to be in town on August 22nd, along with Clint Black and Chase Beckham. And yes, you can be there too. 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Stick around. 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

Charles Wesley Godwin is going to be coming on the show with us tomorrow night and hanging out. I got so many questions for him. I just can't wait to get to know him better as a person. Join us if you want to find out more about him, too. Here he is with Luke Combs, Better That Way.

0: caught up with Ella Langley and chatted with her a little about Lainey Wilson.
1: She's exactly how she is.
2: Yep. And we met early on. I met her early on in town, and I actually opened a show for Lainey. I think it was 2023. It was like the summer before she had her big moment, right before she went on Yellowstone. And we played these shows, and I mean, there weren't very many people there. I mean, there was like maybe barely 200 people at both shows, you know, one night, barely 200 people the next night. And to think about what's happened for both of us now, and if we both put on a show together right now, like what that room would look like. And she's just been somebody that I've been able to lean on and ask questions, and she answers in a real way, you know. I don't like fluff. I really don't. I don't like yes men. I don't like people that just tell me what I want to hear. It actually is an attribute I dislike in somebody. So whenever I ask Lainey, I'm like, did you feel insane some days? Like, did you like lose your mind, you know, a little bit? And she's like, yeah. I mean, are you kidding me? Yeah, I barely got it back, you know.
0: I think a lot of us feel that way. Oh, my goodness. I love Ella and Lainey. Here's Things a Man Ought to Know on Country Nights Live.

is how you find us on Instagram, Facebook, TikTok, Threads, all the good stuff. Like us, follow us. Keep up to date with all your favorite country artists. When you hear them on the show, you can see them on our socials. It's Ella Langley and Morgan Wallen. I can't love you anymore.

0: Painted You Pretty, it's Hudson Westbrook. If you don't know, he dropped out of college. His parents weren't maybe thrilled about that at first, but they're happy now.
1: So I was going to school. I was going to be a landman at Texas Tech, and I was working breaking bulls and then also working at the feed store. And I was like, I'm making $8 an hour. I was like, I'm tired of chasing another man's dream. I was like, I want to chase mine. And I wrote a song and ended up getting a bunch of views on TikTok, Instagram, and we bought a van. Bought a trailer, started touring instantly. We were at ACL and I was playing, and I always give a story before I play this one song. And I said, my mom was out in the crowd. And I broke it to ACL that I just dropped out of college. I was like, hey, by the way, I just dropped out of college. Hope you love it, mom. And we wrote House Again, and we wrote Texas Forever and all the most recent songs, and we're seeing success. So the parents are in support now.
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7: 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And yes, you can be there too. 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
1: Hey, it's Thursday from 11 a.m. to 1 p.m. at the First Watch. That's at 11682 Parkside Drive. That's the one in Turkey Creek in the public shopping center. So again, that's 11 a.m. to 1 p.m. Thursday at the First Watch in Turkey Creek.
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Hey, it's Rich Bailey, one of your midday hosts and program director for WIVK. Thank you so much for finding and listening to us on our stream. As a reward, we're going to give you a chance to see Cody Johnson over at the Food City Center on August 22nd. He's going to be in town along

There's a lot of talk about heroes these days, but at Ingalls, we know that a lot of our heroes are a little closer to home. They're the ones who give us what we need for those everyday adventures. That's why we look up to the ones who look out for us.

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0: 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Yep, yep. He absolutely loves the Grand Ole Opry.
1: 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And I'm just so inspired by all these guys and girls ahead of me, you know, in their careers, still getting to play the Opry and still feeling their excitement to get up and play music. 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
11: 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This is Rich Bailey, program director and one of your midday hosts. 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He's going to be in town on August 22nd, along with Clint Black and Chase Beckham. And yes, you can be there too. 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
2: 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Just wanted to get a Lainey Wilson song going. If you can hook me up, I sure appreciate it.
1: 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Tell everybody hi. 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

0: 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It's Bev. We just got a request for Ella Langley. 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

0: Hey, it's Rich Bailey, one of your midday hosts and program director for WIVK. Thank you so much for finding and listening to us on our stream. As a reward, we're going to give you a chance to see Cody Johnson over at the Food City Center on August 22nd. He's going to be in town along with Clint Black, Chase Beckham, and you can be there too. 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

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They're the ones who give us what we need for those everyday adventures. 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
1: Lainey Wilson is headed back to TV, this time in the comedy world. She'll guest star in season 2 of Leanne Morgan's Netflix sitcom, Leanne, playing a character named Jessie on episode 209 when the new season drops on August 27th. And while Lainey's no stranger to acting, this marks her first big comedic role. Zach Topp continues his traditional country takeover, fresh off a CMA Best New Artist win and his first Grammy. He just revealed his Mount Rushmore of country: Keith Whitley, George Strait, George Jones, and Merle Haggard. A lineup that fits his throwback sound perfectly. And Craig Morgan proved he's still fearless at 62. During the Neon Nights Festival, he scaled a stage truss without a harness while singing International Harvester, hanging above the crowd with one hand and one foot like it was nothing. Whether you get pulled over or get into a crash, drinking and driving will change your whole world. 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That's your Country Nights Live news update. I'm Bev Rainey.
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5: 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He's going to be in town on August 22nd, along with Clint Black and Chase Beckham. 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
7: 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Thank you so much for that. This is Rich Bailey, program director and one of your midday hosts. And as a way to say thank you for listening to us on our stream, we're going to give you a chance to win tickets to see Cody Johnson over at the Food City Center. He's going to be in town on August 22nd, along with Clint Black and Chase Beckham. And yes, you can be there too. 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

0: I caught you listening to the WIVK stream. Thank you so much for that. This is Rich Bailey, Program Director and one of your midday hosts. And as a way to say thank you for listening to us on our stream, we're going to give you a chance to win tickets to see Cody Johnson over at the Food City Center. He's going to be in town on August 22nd, along with Clint Black and Chase Beckham. And yes, you can be there too. 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Stick around. 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

Rainey. Thank you for being a part of the show. Big thanks to our producer, Justin Reimer. Don't forget, Charles Wesley Godwin hanging with us tomorrow night right here on Country Nights Live. I'll leave you with Bailey Zimmerman, Chevy Silverado.

Sometimes it's the little victories that mean the most. At Ingalls, we know there's no one you'd rather share those miniature memorable moments with than family. Ingalls, all the ingredients for family.

Good morning, good evening, whatever time of day it is for you. Always happy that you are here. My name's Justin. This is the Overnight Ride. Tonight on the show, we have Carly Pearce talking about her brand new album, out a week from today. Talk to her in a few right now. It's Caroline Jones, and You're It For Me, Honey.

0: My name's Justin. This is The Overnight Ride. Carly Pearce is with us. We were talking about her album, Honest Woman. You say that this album feels like coming home. In your words, what does home mean to you?
1: This, I've been doing this. Every Little Thing came out 10 years ago. Mm-hmm. I've lived in Nashville 17 years, but my first single went number one 10 years ago. At some point, you know, a lot of success, a lot of moments of, you know, not so great moments. Mm-hmm. You have to get to a place where you remember who you are. And that's like my big message, even to anybody who's moving to town in the beginning stages. It's like, you have to remember where you came from, why you wanted to do this in the first place, the people that raised you. You have to remember and like center and ground yourself to remember. For me, coming home is, who is Carly? And I feel like this album, I did not care what it did. Of course I want it to succeed, but I made it to where if I lay down at night, I know I made the best album that I could have ever made on my terms. That's coming home.
2: 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The Overnight Ride will be right back.
3: 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Thank you so much for that. This is Rich Bailey, program director and one of your midday hosts. And as a way to say thank you for listening to us on our stream, we're going to give you a chance to win tickets to see Cody Johnson over at the Food City Center. He's going to be in town on August 22nd, along with Clint Black and Chase Beckham. And yes, you can be there too. 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

Again, big thank you to Carly Pierce for jumping on with us tonight. My name's Justin. It is The Overnight Ride. I have listened to the album Honest Woman. She says it's her best. Everybody kind of says that. I think it is. A little return to her roots. It's very fun. More with her on the way. It's Charles Wesley Godwin, Luke Combs, and Better That Way. Oh, boo.

The internet has dubbed Luke Bryan's new dance move the Yoinkity Spoink. Others in the running, the Rowdy Rooster, which sounds like a really bad wrestling character.

At this point, I expect Russell Dickerson to get a deal with Ninja Slushy because he uses it to cool down and aerate his wine. And maybe he'll mistakenly make a wine slushy. Either way, the wine seems better in his videos.

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Two nights in Nashville for Megan Maroney starts later today. I will be there both nights trying to get some interviews. Follow me, Justin Off Air, on Instagram. See how it goes. And you can see my pink shirt that I made just for Megan and to fit in.

There's a lot of talk about heroes these days, but at Ingalls, we know that a lot of our heroes are a little closer to home. They're the ones who give us what we need for those everyday adventures. That's why we look up to the ones who look out for us.

Hardy, Eric Church, Morgan Wallen, Tim McGraw. That is MacArthur on the overnight ride. 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It'll release this October.

Carly Pearce has brand new music, a new album out a week from today. And she is on the overnight ride tonight. Chat with her just a couple minutes. Right now, it's Cole Swindell and Girl Dead.

0: I'm Justin. This is The Overnight Ride. Carly Pierce is talking about her new album, Honest Woman, on the show tonight. Riley Green is on the album. You've had lots of success with collaborations.
1: I like look through the list. It's Lee Bryce, Ashton McBride, Chris Stapleton. I want to know, do you try and one-up yourself every time there's a collaboration? You're like, all right, let's do this one. So they're all good, obviously. Yeah. But like, you know, is there a little pressure on yourself?
2: Well, I've had so many great collaborations that have been really huge moments in my career with really incredible artists. Mm-hmm. So I think, to be honest, when Stapleton happened, that was like the top of the top of the top for me. And so now it's more about who fits the song, which is how I've always approached it. When I asked Lee, when I asked Ashley, Stapleton, Riley, no different. So now it's kind of, I know what a good collaboration should consist of. Mm. And for this song, he was the voice. I heard it in my head. I knew he was right. Obviously, he's having a serious moment, but we've known each other for a really long time. And he knocked it out even more than I could have hoped.
0: I've come to realize that it's just easy as a text message to someone saying, hey, do you want to do this song together?
2: I'm a very funny person. I've done that with Lee and Ashley. I sent Morgan Stapleton, Chris's wife, a DM on Instagram.
1: Okay.
2: So that's how I got
1: that's
2: that.
1: That's crazy.
2: I know. That's why I'm always like, y'all, YOLO. Like, you never know how it's going to happen. And Riley, yes. I'm not like a big, like, my team will call your team.
1: Yeah.
2: We're friendly. So I just texted him and I said, hey, I know you're getting a lot of ass right now. I think you should listen to this song. And I sent it. And 5 minutes later, he was like, I'm in.
1: 5 minutes later is strong.
2: It was strong. I was not expecting that. Like, I think I was like driving to my house and I got home and I was like, oh, that was easy.
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4: 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Thank you so much for that. This is Rich Bailey, program director and one of your midday hosts. And as a way to say thank you for listening to us on our stream, we're going to give you a chance to win tickets to see Cody Johnson over at the Food City Center. He's going to be in town on August 22nd, along with Clint Black and Chase Beckham. And yes, you can be there too. 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

Gavin Adcock, Wannabe, The Overnight Ride. October 2nd, the brand new album from Gavin Adcock, The Day I Hang It Up. I'm Justin, it's Thomas Rhett, and I a happy man.

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1: He's a ranch hand in a pinch, man. 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

0: horseback.
1: Cody Johnson, horseback on the overnight ride by himself. But today, though, it is out. Dan and Shay's brand new album, where they team up with Cody Johnson. Dan and Shay and Cody. Right now, Luke Combs and Be By You. Got a

My name's Justin. This is The Overnight Ride. More with Carly Pierce in just a couple minutes. Later today, Megan Maroney takes over Nashville. The amount of pink here, going to be incredible. 6 months later on The Overnight Ride.

0: My name's Justin. This is The Overnight Ride. And Carly Pearce is on the show talking about her brand new album, On the Way, Honest Woman. If I don't mention this, Carly, I will regret it for the rest of my life.
1: I passed you at the farmer's market a couple weeks ago.
2: Yeah.
1: And I need to know if you're aware that the Wienermobile was outside that day.
2: Yes.
1: Okay.
2: Yes, yes. I literally, my boyfriend and I was like, look at it. Yes.
1: It's been weighing on my mind. I go, do we think she's going to mention the Wienermobile? Because we went out of our way to go get it.
2: Did you? Yes. I did not get a picture, but I did see it. That's so funny.
1: It's phenomenal.
2: Yes.
1: Okay, cool. I will report back to them now.

0: and second and third shifters, we are here for you. More of the Overnight Ride is next.
1: I caught you listening to the WIVK stream. Thank you so much for that. This is Rich Bailey, program director and one of your midday hosts. And as a way to say thank you for listening to us on our stream, we're going to give you a chance to win tickets to see Cody Johnson over at the Food City Center. He's going to be in town on August 22nd, along with Clint Black and Chase Beckham. And yes, you can be there too. 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

Silver Sands Marina, the brand new Kenny Chesney album, out on September 25th. 1 week from today, we'll get a brand new song from him called Goldfish. Music video as well. I feel like he's shot a music video for every single song on the album. Here's Carry On.

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That's our pledge to you.

0: I was done for.
1: First time guest on the show tonight, Carly Pearce is with us, talking about her brand new album out 1 week from today. More with her coming up. Right now, Luke Combs, Rethink Some Things.

0: Carly Pearce is on the show tonight. Her album, Honest Woman, is out very, very soon. I mean, I can guess why you would name it Honest Woman, but in your own words, why is that the title of the album?
1: I feel like this music kind of pushed boundaries for me just as a songwriter of how vulnerable and how much more could I let people in on my life. Mm-hmm. And I wanted to name it Honest Woman for that. It's also a return to me to my roots of growing up in Kentucky and just that honest little girl that really wanted to do this for a living. But there's also this piece about where I'm at in my life. I'm 36 and I'm very proud of that in a world where women are not supposed to say their age or they're supposed to lie about their age or try to look younger, act younger, all these things. I want to celebrate all of the life experiences that have brought me to what I believe is the best and most centered I've ever been. And that's being an honest woman.
0: So you mentioned your roots, the music sound. There's a couple different things, and there's a return to bluegrass. Can you talk about, you know, your history with bluegrass? Because Molly Tuttle's on it with you.
1: Yeah. I have always loved bluegrass. When I was 9 years old, I was asked to front a bluegrass band. And I feel like that part of my life I've always talked about, but I haven't really ever been able to bring it to life sonically in this part of my artistry, being in commercial country music. And so this felt like the right album. I wasn't sure what that was going to look like, but Dan Tominski and Molly Tuttle, Dan is my favorite male vocalist ever. I grew up listening to him with Alison Krauss and Union Station, and they were big collaborators with me on this album. Dan especially, he and I have a duet. We have this song with Molly. He was singing harmonies, playing on it, all these different things. But it was really important to me to have a true bluegrass moment where it's just the three of us playing and singing, and it honors that side of me that I feel like a lot of people don't really know was a huge part of my life.
2: Be right back.
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4: 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Thank you so much for that. This is Rich Bailey, program director and one of your midday hosts. 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He's going to be in town on August 22nd, along with Clint Black and Chase Beckham. And yes, you can be there too. 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

The first track on the brand new Luke Bryan album, Signs, is a duet. It's two lines. So, probably Jason Aldean. That's what I'm thinking. They're on tour together. But who knows? He could surprise us. Maybe it's Florida Georgia Line all scrunched together.

My name is Justin. It is the Overnight Ride. As always, you can find me on Instagram, Justin Off Air. More with Carly Pierce coming up in less than 10 minutes. It's Kevin Powers, Shaboozy. Move on the Overnight Ride.

0: I'm Justin. This is The Overnight Ride. Carly Pearce is on the show talking about her new album, Honest Woman. So you grew up in bluegrass. Dan Tominski, legendary bluegrass player, is on the album. Do you have to take a step back because you idolized him to realize what was going on?
1: Oh, yeah. We did something the other day, and I just, like, looked over and was like, how is this happening? Because for me, I mean, he was like, the top of the top.
0: So speaking of sound on here, She Don't's my favorite one.
1: Yay.
0: So far. Okay. Just because it's... I can't tell you why, but I love it.
1: I love it.
0: But listening to that one and a few other ones, it's kind of like... I don't know if you wanted to convey this. You kind of looking at your life, mm-hmm. like floating above and like talking about it and saying it's going to be okay to yourself, but other people, did I pick up on that the right way?
1: Totally. Actually, yes.
0: Okay.
1: And like, absolutely. There's a lot of perspective here.
0: Yeah.
1: I'm in a place where I've really started to, I feel like, be a big sister to a lot of the newer female artists.
0: Yeah.
1: And I never set out to make that my mission, but I also feel like to a lot of, especially women, I feel a lot like the sister that's gone through something that's letting people know you can get through whatever you're going through. So there is like a lot of reflection and perspective, even just where I'm at in my life. So I love it. Good job.
0: Okay. I'm glad. Listen, I'm not a critic. I just listen to it and like it.
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3: 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Thank you so much for that. This is Rich Bailey, program director and one of your midday hosts. 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

Randy Houser doing it all, just toured the UK, and his bus broke down. He was the first one to get behind the bus and push it, which is insane. Those tour buses are

Sometimes it's the little victories that mean the most. At Ingalls, we know there's no one you'd rather share those miniature memorable moments with than family. Ingalls, all the ingredients for family.

That's Kane Brown and Woman on the Overnight Ride. The teases have begun. I believe we're getting that Shania Twain-based song from Kane very soon.

0: This is album number 5 for Carly Pearce. My name's Justin. This is The Overnight Ride. Honest Woman is out soon. So, Carly, it's a nice round number of an album. What advice would you give to Carly making your debut album, Every Little Thing?
1: Oh, my gosh.
2: Hard one. But it was a round number, so I feel like I had to say something.
1: Yeah. I would tell her everything you ever wanted is coming. Mm-hmm. It's going to feel different than you think it is. Remember to find joy outside of it. That's what I would tell her.
0: Okay. I have to ask you about when you fell on stage.
2: Here's what I say. Like everybody falls.
1: Yeah.
2: So I grade them.
1: Yeah.
2: It's all about the recovery. You had a good recovery. That's it. You have to be able to play it off, right? You can't take yourself too seriously.
1: I have to be honest. So that day, it was raining. It was like a festival in Iowa. I was sick. I had like a bad sinus infection. So I'm like high on every kind of medicine I can have. Afrin, like up the nose way too many times. So I'm already like, this is not going well. I'm sweating in a way when you're sick.
2: Yes.
1: But I'm like trying to look good, you know. And I'm just like, please, Lord, let me get through this. I go out there. It's song 3. So we're in the beginning. And when I went down, I had never had that happen to me. When I went down, I like considered sitting there and crying a little bit. I was like, oh, I think I might cry. I think I'm just going to sit here and cry.
2: Yeah.
1: And then I was like, I have to get up. I got to finish this. So my band and I, we joke because I was singing Next Girl. And you don't hear me saying, that you probably met him. But you hear me as I'm getting up go, Attaboy.
2: Don't say the recovery is good. It's not about the fall. It's how you get back up.
1: It was tough. It was tough.
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4: 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Thank you so much for that. This is Rich Bailey, program director and one of your midday hosts. 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He's going to be in town on August 22nd, along with Clint Black and Chase Beckham. And yes, you can be there too. 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
4: 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This is Rich Bailey, program director and one of your midday hosts. 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

A simple one tonight for our Tucker Wetmore social media comment of the night. Remember, if you post this online, it's public. I'll read it. Joey commented on his last post. Josephine, just daddy. Hello.

You can always connect with me, Justin Off Air, on Instagram. My name is Justin. This is The Overnight Ride. It's George Burge, Luke Bryan, and Ride, Ride, Ride.

The signature, Columbia PFG, Bahama 2. It's like I'm reading out a football play. Luke Combs fishing shirt is available right now. So if you got anybody in your life who looks like Luke, great gift for Christmas. Bailey Zimmerman and Luke.

the return to Lamar, Missouri. We talked to Tyler Nance months ago. He was already excited to get back to his hometown and play his show. Back where it all started, coming up in just a week. It keeps me sane on the overnight ride.

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Not only will we get t-shirts for MacArthurLegacy.com, looks like we'll get some hats as well. The release of those, delayed till October. Either way, they're going to help farmers across America. Hardy, Eric Church, Morgan Wallen, Tim McGraw. It's MacArthur.

Lauren Elena getting ready to release her album. Stages, of course, a ton of photo shoots, and one of them, I saw that toy that I feel like everybody had. You'd spin the arrow, and it would land on the animal, and it would, like, moo or bark, and then it would break all of a sudden. Another

Sometimes it's the little victories that mean the most. At Ingalls, we know there's no one you'd rather share those miniature memorable moments with than family. Ingalls, all the ingredients for family.

Carly Pearce on the show tonight. She's got a brand new album on the way a week from today. We'll talk with her once again. Coming up in less than 10 minutes. Right now, it's Old Dominion and Make It Sweet.

0: I'm Justin. It's The Overnight Ride. Carly Pierce is our guest tonight. We're talking about her new album, Honest Woman. What song are you most excited for people to hear?
1: Well, my favorite just came out, Happy For Myself. Okay. It's like, just to me, such a universal message, but a very true story of me, comparing one of my best friends' love story to my own life and wondering when I was going to get to be happy for myself. Two others would be Same Circus and He Don't Like My Dogs.
2: I wrote down He Don't Like My Dogs. Yeah. Can you explain it real quick?
1: Well,
2: I mean, the title kind of gives away, but you know.
1: I have two little Shih Tzus named Johnny and June. They are my children. Uh-huh. I do not have children of my own. And I was dating someone who was not nice to Johnny. And he is no longer in our family. Johnny and I kicked him out of the family. And I just feel like there aren't many upbeat songs about dogs. There's a lot of sad songs about dogs.
2: Yeah.
1: I feel like people avoid the subject because it's very hard to write something that isn't cheesy. I really wanted to write a song for dog lovers. And I feel like this song is a true story. And it's just fun and feisty about kicking somebody out if they don't like your dogs because they don't love you like your dogs do.
0: I'm a dog lover. You're a dog lover. Are your dogs as obsessed with Lamb Chop, Lammy, as my dog?
1: Yes, they have little Lammies.
2: There's something in them. I don't know.
1: Johnny really loves those.
2: Yeah.
1: And he loves like stuffed animals. June is like she wants a like Playtex style squeaky toy.
2: Okay.
1: And we call them her Binks. Or she loves little, she loves mini ducks and she'll stick the head in her mouth so she looks like she's got a Binky in.
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1: Literally everywhere I go in like the world, I now have made it a thing where I get her a duck. 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I'm a psychopath.
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That is Shane Proffitt's advice for a happy relationship. Getting married in 2 months. His wild boar mount, not allowed in the living room. It's now in the man cave. He compromised. Strategically placed taxidermy.

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I do want to see it. They're just teasing us. Corey Kent and Jason Aldean doing a TikTok dance to one of his songs. I don't think it's this one. It's Empty Words on the Overnight Ride.

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For the second tour in a row, he enters the stage on a rope swing to lots of fireworks. When he goes back out on tour again, I feel like you have to have that. Or up the ante. Maybe he'll get shot out of a cannon or something.

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0: I caught you listening to the WIVK stream. Thank you so much for that. This is Rich Bailey, Program Director, and one of your midday hosts. And as a way to say thank you for listening to us on our stream, we're going to give you a chance to win tickets to see Cody Johnson over at the Food City Center. He's going to be in town on August 22nd, along with Clint Black and Chase Beckham. And yes, you can be there too. 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Stick around. 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

Big thank you to Carly Pierce for jumping on the show tonight. Her new album, Honest Woman, will be out a week from today. We'll also get a brand new song from Kenny Chesney a week from today, along with a music video. It's called Goldfish. I wonder how the wordplay is going to be on that one. Right now, it's Carry On.

There's a lot of talk about heroes these days, but at Ingalls, we know that a lot of our heroes are a little closer to home. They're the ones who give us what we need for those everyday adventures. That's why we look up to the ones who look out for us.

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2: Kicking off our Friday morning with some spicy storms beginning to roll on in, some of which are very electric, with some heavy downpours and some gusty winds. Now, throughout the morning commute, we'll gradually improve these conditions, making way to a mix of sun and clouds, and then some late afternoon and evening pop-up showers and storms. In the WVLT First Alert Weather Center, I'm meteorologist Sydney Sullivan.
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1: I caught you listening to the WIVK stream. Thank you so much for that. This is Rich Bailey, Program Director, and one of your midday hosts. And as a way to say thank you for listening to us on our stream, we're going to give you a chance to win tickets to see Cody Johnson over at the Food City Center. He's going to be in town on August 22nd, along with Clint Black and Chase Beckham. And yes, you can be there too. 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
2: I caught you listening to the WIVK stream. Thank you so much for that. This is Rich Bailey, program director and one of your midday hosts. And as a way to say thank you for listening to us on our stream, we're going to give you a chance to win tickets to see Cody Johnson over at the Food City Center. He's going to be in town on August 22nd, along with Clint Black and Chase Beckham. And yes, you can be there too. To get your name in the running, text Cody to 865-656-9485. 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
1: Good morning from the WVLT Newsroom. I'm Will Puckett. It's high school football season in East Tennessee, and one of the headlining matchups this week, the Battle of Pistol Creek. Tonight's game is the 99th meeting between Alcoa and Maryville on the football field. Kickoff is set for 7 o'clock. Before that, be sure to tune into the Tennessee Valley Sports Network for the Football Night Live pregame show with Russell Bivin and his crew. That starts at 6:30. Again, on the Tennessee Valley Sports Network, you can catch the Battle of Pistol Creek on WVLT. Well, the Dandridge Police Department announcing new funding they say will help them better serve and protect the community. The department says they use the money to buy more equipment for officers, and the money came from the Jefferson County Healthcare Foundation. The award grants groups in the county to help address healthcare and well-being issues for folks. Well, a ride at the Wilson County State Fair in Middle Tennessee is shut down after several people were hurt on it. Four folks have been sent to the hospital and released. A third-party inspector hired by the state examined the ride on August the 12th, the day before the fair started. The ride has passed the inspection. For now, the ride cannot operate again until the state reviews a follow-up report and deems it safe. From the WVLT Newsroom on this Friday morning, I'm Will Puckett with three things you need to know.
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2: Summer weather.
3: Well, we have a fairly electric start to our Friday morning as some strong storms begin to roll on through, gradually tapering as we approach sunrise and throughout the later part of the morning. Now, moving into the afternoon, lots of dry time, but a few pop-up storms will be possible with highs in the 80s. In the WVLT First Alert Weather Center, I'm meteorologist Sydney Sullivan.
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0: 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I wanted producer Carly to come in here because she loves Megan Maroney and she loves Raisin Cane's restaurant. What would you do if you rolled up to a Raisin Cane's drive-thru and you hear Megan Maroney taking your order?
1: If I was at the drive-thru and heard it, I would think it was AI.
0: Yeah.
1: But then if I pulled up at the window, I'd be like,
0: Yeah, but would you, okay, listen to these girls. This actually happened. Listen to these girls and how they reacted to Megan Maroney serving food at the Raisin Cane's.
2: I love you. Oh my gosh. I'm overstimulated too.
0: Did you hear that?
1: I'm overstimulated. I don't know if I'd scream like that. I would try to be cool because I want to be friends with her. So I would play.
3: Oh,
1: play
3: my
1: cool.
3: Daughter would totally be the one that's, I'm overstimulated. This is great.
2: Hey, chicken. What combo are you picking, baby?
4: Box combo, girl.
0: What language
3: chicken,
0: is that?
3: Chicken. What are you picking?
0: Is that what she said?
1: Yeah, so when you order at Cane's, they always say something cool or catchy. That's what I used to love about it so much.
3: Oh, I didn't know that.
0: Let's listen again.
2: Chicken, what combo are you picking, baby?
4: Box combo, girl.
2: A box combo. Well, that's crazy because I have that right here.
4: How amazing. Thank you.
0: Oh, what? Wait, is it a partnership? Is she the one that's got a new partnership?
3: Yeah, she's got that pink rhinestone looking cup with them.
0: Okay.
3: I know that because my daughter went out of her way to go buy one at Raisin Cane's the other day.
0: Yeah.
3: But yeah, she's doing a whole collab with Raisin Cane's.
0: Have you ever worked a drive-thru? You ever done a drive?
3: No.
0: Man, I'm not saying.
3: No.
0: I'm trying to think, like, what job? Like, give me an hour. I just want to do it for an hour. The first one, like, let me serve fries, like, at the window.
3: Yeah. We did drive-thru weddings one time. I did. That was in a drive-thru, but
0: serving. You get, okay, if you're listening, you get 1 hour to do any job. You don't need any training. You don't even get paid. You just want to do it because you've always been like, what that's like. Like, I want to answer 911 calls just for an hour.
3: That's a great idea.
0: Just, and hopefully nobody dies.
3: Yeah.
0: Like, I don't want to be responsible for any of that, but like, I'll take it and then I'll pass it to somebody else.
3: I want to do barrel rolls in a fighter jet.
0: You want to be a fighter pilot?
3: I want to be a fighter pilot.
0: And then as you do it, you'll do the barrel rolls.
3: Yeah, I want to go straight up and I want to do things that my normal airplane that I learned to fly in would crash doing.
0: Feel the need for speed,
3: yes.
0: Right?
1: I want to go to an aquarium and be the one that feeds the penguins.
0: What do they eat? Penguins.
1: Fish?
3: I thought she was going to.
1: I don't know.
3: I thought you were going to say, I want to go to the aquarium and be a penguin.
4: I don't know.
3: I'd like to be a whale shark for an hour.
1: Yes. No, I saw the people at the Georgia Aquarium feeding the penguins and the puffins, and I'm like, how do you do that? I want to do that.
3: I would like to swim with Shamu.
0: At SeaWorld.
3: Yes.
1: I don't want you to do that anymore.
0: No, and you might die.
3: I'm fully aware.
0: You might die.
3: No, you said you don't need any training and nothing bad will happen to you.
1: Okay.
3: That's what you said.
0: That's not what I meant. But that just take your scalp off. Be careful with Shamu.
1: Mm-hmm.
0: Or whatever whale they've named Shamu now.
3: Right.
1: Yeah.
0: But okay, let's just assume you don't die. That's fine.
1: Yes. I want to work at the zoo too. I think that would be fun.
0: Customer service so I can tell everyone off. For the workers that can't.
1: Ooh, yeah.
0: That is what Beth said. Janet wants to fly with the Blue Angels. I got another one. And I know this is possible. I want to ride with a police officer for just an hour. Storm chaser.
3: Ooh.
0: Put me in a tank in the middle of an F5.
3: Yes.
1: Put me in the new Twister movie.
3: Call me Dorothy and shoot me up.
5: 3, 2, 1, countdown to kickoff. 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
7: 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Thank you so much for that. This is Rich Bailey, program director and one of your midday hosts. 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He's going to be in town on August 22nd, along with Clint Black and Chase Beckham. And yes, you can be there too. 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
14: A Better Life with Dr. Sanjay Gupta.
15: What's one of the most important parts of a kid's school day? Could it be recess? Well, for the first time in 13 years, the American Academy of Pediatrics has updated its guidance on recess. Unstructured playtime isn't a frill. It's essential for kids' health, even their grades. The science makes sense here. Young brains need breaks between bouts of learning to actually lock in what they've absorbed. Recess also gets kids moving, which matters when about 1 in 5 American children has obesity. It also gives them a chance to build friendships and build confidence. Here's what surprised me. The authors of this updated policy statement said recess should never be taken away as a punishment because the kids who lose it are often the ones who need it the most. Older kids need it as well for their bodies and their brains. I'm Dr. Sanjay Gupta, helping you live a better life.
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6: Joey and Nancy!
7: I'm not a deep thinker. I'm more of a surface level.
5: Don't ask any more questions, lest we sound stupid.
8: Good morning. Good morning.
0: I've listened to WIVK all my life, and I've never heard such stupid stuff.
1: This is Sherry from Seymour. Here comes my two favorite people, Joey and

0: Oh, man. That ends next week. That ends. Good morning. It's Joey and Nancy.
1: It was your idea.
0: I know. And I'm happy with throwing stuff against the wall and see if it sticks. And that ain't sticky. Y'all ready for the weekend? Y'all in a good mood?
1: Oh, yeah.
0: Me too.
1: I'm going to landscape all weekend.
0: Are you doing the AI design where you take a photo of, for example, your yard, and then you say, hey, put a flower bed here and let me see what it looks like? Because I know you tried it. Is that helping
2: you? Yes, that's a much bigger project that we're not ready for. I'm literally just putting flat rocks around a flower bed and stacking them up.
1: Ooh.
0: But I know it's not going to rain, but is it going to be hot or is it going to be nice for that?
2: I don't care if I sweat and get dirty.
0: You do care because you'll come in on Monday. This is how it works. I love the heat. I don't like cold. I like heat. And then we'll hear about how hot it was. What? Am I picking on her? I don't want to pick.
3: No, but I think that's everybody.
0: I know. Yeah. I know.
1: Well, I just want to be outside.
0: By the way, your fans, members of the Nancy Nation, came to your defense on Facebook and Instagram.
1: What did y'all post?
0: Well, remember when I suggested that your furniture could fit well in a haunted house?
2: Yes.
0: Your house furniture.
2: Uh-huh.
0: And you had that face.
2: Uh-huh.
0: Yeah. People not happy. They were like, leave my girl alone. I was like, we're being funny. Like, I'm having fun.
2: You're having fun.
0: All right.
2: I'm just kidding.
0: Carly goes to a middle school football game last night. Mm-hmm. Why? Who are you supporting? Like, did you know anybody?
3: Well, I went with my cousin because she's not dating, but dating one of the coaches.
2: So not boyfriend.
3: Yes, not boyfriend.
0: Whatever that means.
3: Yeah, so I show up. It's the school I went to, so it's the North Panther football game. I've never been to a middle school football game in my entire life.
0: Let's go pants. What do they call them? What do they say? Thurs.
3: Okay.
0: Oh,
3: is a growl that plays like before the third downs. So it was very weird. It goes like rah. I was like, what?
0: It's like a mountain lion.
1: Yeah. Third down for rah.
3: Yeah, but it was very interesting. First of all, in the stands there was this super obnoxious air horn. It was like five different air horns hooked up to like a power tool battery.
0: Oh, yes.
3: That they used every time there was a touchdown. I'm like okay, that's pretty cool.
0: Like a Ryobi or a Craftsman.
3: I don't know. I've never seen anything like it.
0: Yeah, I've seen it.
3: It was cool. Then I was super confused because after we thought the game was over, they added 20 more minutes to the clock, and I'm like, what is going on? Apparently, it's a fifth quarter for JV, but I didn't know.
2: I've never seen that.
3: We were like at the gate ready to go, and they added more time, and I'm like, huh?
2: I'm ready to leave.
3: Yeah. And then after, neither of us have been to one of these games, and she wanted to talk to the guy after. So we're just standing randomly waiting. Like, what do you do? I'm like, I feel like I'm in high school, and we are like all giggly because, like, what the heck are we supposed to be doing right now?
0: Oh, no.
3: It was very strange.
0: Dang.
3: But they won. So
2: there you go.
3: This
2: yeah, wasn't air the horns are, they're, that's a thing.
3: Mm hmm.
0: Mm-hmm. I'd like to use that on the show anytime something exciting happens.
2: Mm-hmm.
0: Anytime that's I'll give you one.
2: You gotta
0: one,
2: be
0: Nancy.
2: Able to toot it though, like
0: I can't.
2: Like
0: I don't have the toot version
2: because that's what they do.
0: Little toots.
2: Mm-hmm.
0: Did anybody run on the field? Any 16-year-old girls and tackle a football player like the other Tennessee game that happened this week?
3: No,
0: that was a middle school game.
2: Mm-hmm.
0: I didn't see the video. Is there video?
2: Oh, there's video.
0: Why she tackle the guy?
2: Well, I don't know exactly. I have watched the video no less than 26 times because I'm like, what is she doing? I think in my head, I have told myself that she is the sister of the, quote, wronged player.
0: Oh.
2: Like, yeah. They scored a touchdown, somebody celebrated, and she was like, oh, no, you didn't. Mm-hmm. And before her parents could grab her by her ponytail, she was on that field and she done tackled and beat the snot out of that middle school kid.
3: Wow.
0: Dang.
2: And now she's been charged with assault.
0: Mm-hmm. Now I want to watch the video. All right. That's how we start Friday. Good morning.
2: Good morning.
3: Good morning.
0: Oh, jeez. All
3: right. Sorry, I wasn't ready.
0: I'll be right back. Group therapy next. Hold on.
4: Joey and Nancy. I caught you listening to the WIVK stream. Thank you so much for that. This is Rich Bailey, Program Director and one of your midday hosts. And as a way to say thank you for listening to us on our stream, we're going to give you a chance to win tickets to see Cody Johnson over at the Food City Center. He's going to be in town on August 22nd, along with Clint Black and Chase Beckham. And yes, you can be there too. To get your name in the running, text Cody to 865-656-9485. Stick around. We've got more of today's Best Country on the way.

0: 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That's our pledge to you.
1: I caught you listening to the WIVK stream. Thank you so much for that. This is Rich Bailey, program director and one of your midday hosts. And as a way to say thank you for listening to us on our stream, we're going to give you a chance to win tickets to see Cody Johnson over at the Food City Center. He's going to be in town on August 22nd, along with Clint Black and Chase Beckham. And yes, you can be there too. 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
3: Good Friday morning from the WVLT Newsroom. I'm Will Puckett. We're getting a look at the new smoky gray Adidas uniforms Tennessee's football team will wear this year. They were released yesterday. They're a tribute to General Robert Nealon, featuring a patch with his famous pose and his signature. The season marks 100 years since his first year as Vols head coach. You'll see the uniforms debut when the Vols take on Auburn on October 3rd. Well, this year, Knox County Schools is putting a policy in place that restricts the use of electronic devices for students in kindergarten through fifth grade. The district saying the goal is to emphasize teacher-first teaching. You can read more about the new rules inside your WVLT News

0: and $20 million is on the way to park and recreation spaces across the Volunteer State. $5.6 million of that is heading to parks near you, going to four East Tennessee counties. State officials say the goal is to help communities, especially rural areas, build and upgrade parks, greenways, and trails. The grants require local matching dollars. From the WVLT Newsroom, I'm Will Puckett with three things you need to know.
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3: Summer weather.
4: Kicking off our Friday morning with some spicy storms beginning to roll on in, some of which are very electric, with some heavy downpours and some gusty winds. Now, throughout the morning commute, we'll gradually improve these conditions, making way to a mix of sun and clouds, and then some late afternoon and evening pop-up showers and storms. In the WVLT First Alert Weather Center, I'm meteorologist Sydney Sullivan.
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1: Hey, Molly. Good morning.
2: I hope you can help me. I have a 14-year-old daughter, and she is using technology, meaning AI, but she's using it more like a referee or a point of like how to disagree with me when I tell her to do something.
3: Let me just get this straight. You tell her to go clean her room. She's then putting that into AI about how to rebuke you?
2: Well, yeah, like, okay, so one of the things was I was telling her she's spending too much time alone in her room. And so then my daughter went and said something to chat, like, my parent doesn't respect my need for personal space. And that's not what I'm doing. But then, you know, the AI will come back and say, oh, well, a child does need their personal space. But, you know what I'm saying?
4: She's using it to debate you?
3: You know, according to doctors, it says that you shouldn't parent me like this.
2: Right. So, like, am I overreacting to the situation? Or is this just a teenager using the new technology in a normal way now?
4: Man, how would you feel, Nancy, real quick, if you told your kid something? You're like, hey, you better put a coat on, you're going to get a cold. And then they try to come back at you with like AI facts. Well, technically, Alexa says.
3: I mean, I would take his phone and I would boot it in the lake. And I would be like, take that and shove it up your rear end.
4: Wow.
3: Like, make your point is one thing. But being disrespectful and trying to rebuke every single thing I say, that's not going to happen. Mm-mm. And AI is not always right. Have you seen the Google overviews?
4: Mm-hmm.
3: Like, they're not always correct.
2: Okay, and then there's one other thing. When I tell her, you know, she needs to apologize for being disrespectful, and then she'll be like asking AI, is it healthy for me to apologize to my parent when I'm not ready?
3: I'd be like, what's
2: insane?
3: What's healthy is for you to get off your damn phone, give it to me. That's what I would say. Give me your phone. You're done with ChatGPT. Congratulations.
2: I feel like taking her phone away and just like, no, we're just going to, you're not going to have a phone.
4: This would have never happened 10 years ago, Nance.
3: Oh, gosh, no.
4: Kids would have, they would have run their mouths.
3: Look, I'd take her phone away and say, when you can come up with a rebuttal on your own without the help of Alexa, then we'll have a discussion. But until then, this whole AI fighting with me thing ain't happening. Mm-hmm. I need every one of your electronic devices.
4: Bye-bye.
3: See you later.
4: Bye-bye, Gemini.
3: Alligator.
4: Molly's on the phone. Her daughter has been using AI to fight back with her. She wants to know if she's overreacting by thinking this is disrespectful. 656-9485. We'll be right back.
5: You're doing a good job on the interstate, making your way into and through downtown. 640 loop around town is in good shape as well. We do have an injury wreck reported in Hamblin County, I-81, just south of mile marker 8. Reports of several trees down in Blount County, Jeffries Hollow Road at Prospect, Five Oaks at Big Springs, and East Newton at Bessemer.
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5: Cherry Bigler, Pete Michaels, traffic.
7: A bit of an active start for some this morning, gradually tapering on off, making way to a mix of sun and clouds and some afternoon pop-up storms. In the WVLT First Alert Weather Center, I'm meteorologist Sydney Sullivan.
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1: Molly's on the phone. It's group therapy. Her daughter, who's 14, in the midst of all that 14-year-olds go through, has been using the smart speaker and like ChatGPT to argue back with her mom. So when her mom says, hey, you need to apologize for being disrespectful, her daughter will go to the chat or whatever and get it where the chat will say, oh, your mom needs to give you space.
2: Yes.
1: You know, basically argue back with her. And Molly wants to know, is she overreacting?
2: I said she was underreacting.
1: Molly, I think if it feels disrespectful, it probably is.
3: It does feel disrespectful.
2: Jessica, what do you have to say?
4: Definitely take all the devices away, because you have to think, as an adult and as a mother, she's going to disrespect her future bosses, future teachers.
1: Slippery slope is what I'm hearing.
2: Mm-hmm.
1: Thanks, Jessica. Terry texted, my teenager does this with Google. They act like they have a lawyer in their pocket. Amanda said, the second my kid asked AI for parenting advice about me, that speaker would be burned.
2: Mm-hmm.
1: Not crushed, not thrown away, burned.
2: I'll light that damn thing on fire.
1: This is easy. No, you can't be disrespectful. Mm-mm. And by the way, if you control the internet or you control, you know, you pay the bill, they don't need all that. You can ban all that technology stuff.
3: Right. No, that's what I was thinking. It's time to take away our phone.
1: Time to take it old school. You guys go back to the 1800s. No electricity for a week.
2: There you go.
1: All right. Molly, I think it'll work out just fine. Good luck. We're praying for you.
3: Thank you.
1: Thanks for calling group therapy.
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9: 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And yes, you can be there too. 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
1: Did we wake them up with the air horn this morning?
0: Oh, my gosh. Yeah, we have that. Honestly, Nancy, I think we're loud enough.
1: Probably.
0: I think we're loud enough without the air horn. But that would be a good way to get them up. We got a tadpole club. This is our exclusive club for the youngest listeners of WIVK. You'll get a frog onesie. This thing is green, and it's got the WIVK the frog face strategically on the bottom of the onesie.
1: Mm-hmm.
0: Right? Strategically placed so when the baby's in, I guess, a burping position.
1: Burping, you pat the frog.
0: That's right.
1: And then when they're having tummy time, the frog is exposed.
0: That's right. So if you want your kid to be in that club, you text the word baby to 656-9485.
1: I want to congratulate our newest members, Emmett and Weston. And all of this is courtesy of the YMCA of Knoxville.
0: All right, we got another pair of pit passes for Cody Johnson. That is tomorrow night at Food City Center. Hey, you want to win? You want to be in the pit? Hold on, we're going to play Kojo in slow-mo next.
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3: Good morning from the WVLT Newsroom on this Friday. I'm Will Puckett. The Queen of East Tennessee getting yet another honor. Dolly Parton honored with the Academy of Country Music's Poet Award in Nashville. Several top country music artists were in attendance to celebrate. Dolly, however, could not attend last night, but she did send a video accepting the award. Well, TVA's board approving a new rate for data centers. Officials say it's aimed at keeping up with growing power demand without shifting the cost to you. The new rate will charge users about 10% and go into effect in October. The board also approved TVA's budget for the 2027 fiscal year. The widow of a Sevier County inmate is suing the sheriff and dozens of jail officers after her husband's death. Police say Gary Stiltner died last September after he was allegedly attacked by another inmate. In the lawsuit, his wife Brandy claims the jail knowingly put him in a dorm with violent inmates. She also says he asked to be moved out of fear for his safety, but that was ignored. Sevier County Sheriff Michael Hodges and more than 20 corrections officers are named in the lawsuit. From the WVLT Newsroom, I'm Will Puckett with three things you need to know.
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5: 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Overturned vehicle I-81 just south of mile marker 8, the left-hand lane blocked there. In Cobb County, multiple vehicles now in a wreck. The left lane blocked for the eastbound near mile marker 443.
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9: Summer weather.
10: Well, we have a fairly electric start to our Friday morning as some strong storms begin to roll on through, gradually tapering as we approach sunrise and throughout the later part of the morning. Now, moving into the afternoon, lots of dry time, but a few pop-up storms will be possible with highs in the 80s. In the WVLT First Alert Weather Center, I'm meteorologist Sydney Sullivan.
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0: 7 WIVK. It's Joey and Nancy. We got another pair of pit passes for tomorrow night at Food City Center to go see Cody Johnson. Clint Black's going to be there, too.
1: That's going to... The whole thing is going to be awesome.
0: So, we are playing Kojo in slow-mo. We have another song that we have slowed way down. And the way this works is the first person to guess what the song is going to win. It's as simple as that, okay?
1: So start calling.
0: So I'm going to start it right now. And this is slow. This is going to take a while. We're going to be here for a minute. The number is 656-WIVK.
1: Nobody's called?
0: No, they don't know what it is.
1: Yeah, but you guess. Here we go.
0: I don't want you to guess. I want you to know what the song is.
1: I want them to guess. It's funnier that way.
0: Is it the painter? Oh, boy. So this is an actual Cody Johnson song. All right, put him on. There we go.
1: Eric, what's your guess?
0: What's your guess, Eric?
1: Eric, are you there? Eric?
0: Moving on.
1: Zach, what's your guess?
2: I'm going to say The Fall.
1: I'm going to say you're wrong. Sorry.
0: No, that's not it, buddy. All right, we're playing Kojo in slow-mo. This is an actual Cody Johnson song.
1: Brianna, what's your guess?
3: The Fall.
0: No, it's not The Fall. Sorry. Let's listen to it for just a second. This is Cody Johnson. What did he say?
1: I don't know. Becca, what do you think it is?
4: You're right here. What? Deer Rodeo.
0: No.
1: Good guess, though.
0: I hope he sings it like this tomorrow night, by the way.
1: That would be hilarious.
0: This is the...
1: It'd be the longest concert in history over one song.
0: The ambient version?
1: Right?
0: 656-9485.
1: Kristen, what's your guess?
5: I Want You.
1: No, I'm sorry.
0: Somebody's going to get it. What is this song? Listen to it in your head. Man, it's the devil version.
1: Dusty, what song is it?
6: I'm Gonna Love You.
1: No.
0: No, it's not. All right. Come on, somebody's going to get it. First person gets pit passes, Cody Johnson. On Saturday night, Food City Center. Come on, we got to get a winner. I think we've gotten through the chorus by this point.
1: Right?
0: All right, we're taking more calls. Yeah, grab somebody live.
1: Hi, you're live on WIVK. What's the name of the song?
7: I'm Gonna Love You.
1: Nope. Sorry.
0: No, I don't hear Carrie Underwood in there.
1: No. Mark, what's your guess?
8: Yep, Buy That Kind of Dirt Cheap.
1: Nope. So sorry.
0: Dang, this is harder than I thought.
1: No kidding. Faith, what's your guess?
9: I'm going to say Horseback.
1: I'm going to say you're right.
0: That's it,
1: you're
0: Faith.
1: Going to see Cody Johnson tomorrow night at Food City Center, Thompson Bowling Arena.
10: He says I don't miss her or her.
0: Come on, there it is. Faith knew. Congratulations. You're going to be in the pit, Faith.
9: Yay.
0: Congratulations.
9: My husband's
0: going to
9: be so excited.
0: Yeah, he is.
1: Good!
0: Crease them jeans. Right. Get the iron out. We need some starch. Horse. You're going to be out at Cody Johnson tomorrow night. Congratulations, all right?
9: All right, thank y'all.
11: Joey and Nancy got all the
12: hot tea.
1: The company Neutrogena has gotten a ton of heat after the death of Hayden Panettiere because they fired her as a spokesperson. I've got all that tea and more coming up next.
0: Wait, isn't there an update on the story?
1: Well, they've issued an apology.
0: Okay.
1: Mm-hmm.
11: 3, 2, 1, countdown to kickoff. 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

0: company Neutrogena has gotten a ton of flack after the death of actress Hayden Panettiere. So she used to be a spokeswoman for them, and she claims that they fired her over postpartum depression, and they have issued an apology. But listen to what she had to say.
1: Never for a second did I think that anyone would have a bad reaction to it. It was my truth. And so when I got that call that Neutrogena wanted to fire me over that, and I had worked with these people for 10 years, and I remember not hearing a word from anybody, not a great working with you for 10 years, not a wish you well. And I remember that really breaking my heart.
0: Neutrogena has apparently a morals clause in their contract. I'm not sure what it says, but Hayden said that when she spoke out about her postpartum depression, that she was accused of violating that morals clause.
2: What?
0: And Neutrogena, they are not backstepping. They're like, yep, we did this, and we are so sorry. They said, we were proud to have partnered with Hayden and understand that we made her feel unsupported during a very difficult time. This is not what Neutrogena stands for or who we want to be. And I think it's rare for a company to say, yeah, we messed up.
2: Or they spin it or talk around it.
0: Exactly. And they were like, nope, it happened and we are sorry.
3: Hot tea.
0: Kane Brown is digging himself out of a little hole after he FaceTimed his very sick wife in front of thousands of fans because they were upset that Caitlyn wasn't there to sing her duet with him. She has the flu, and Kane FaceTimed her on stage.
4: Oh, snap. She answered. Hi, babe. They're kind of upset that you're not here.
5: Are you on stage?
4: Yeah, I'm on stage.
5: Oh, my goodness.
4: How you feeling?
5: Not good.
4: Not good. I'll be home soon.
0: What he doesn't say is that he also asked her to turn a light on so the fans could see her face. I'm like, she's got the flu. A couple who met at Bucky's is now asking for Bucky the Beaver to be the mascot of their wedding because they met at a Texas Bucky's several years ago while still in high school. They're now engaged. And they did this whole promposal thing where they like go to the main Bucky's and they've got a big poster.
2: Yeah.
0: And they're like, please.
6: 5 years ago, we met at a Bucky's and here we are 5 years later and we're going to get married. And so we're hoping to have Bucky the Beaver there because how cool would that be to have the Beaver on the dance floor?
2: Oh, man.
0: She wants him on the dance floor. The groom, he was like, I either want him to be the ring bearer or instead of throwing flower petals as a flower girl, Bucky could throw beaver nugs.
2: Oh, yes.
0: Yeah. And to top it off, the groom's cake has Bucky's face on it.
2: Heck yeah.
0: I feel like Bucky has to go.
2: Frish.
0: Like, that's the thing.
2: Beaver on the floor.
0: Nancy, that's your hot tea.
7: Now you know the rumor and a lot of mystery. Joey and Nancy sip a hot tea.
8: Still in good shape right through the heart of town, but the volume is building, and we've got wrecks continuing to roll in Jefferson County, 40 westbound at mile marker 423, in Cobb County, 40 eastbound at mile marker 443, and in Hamblin County, still working one on 81 south of mile marker 8, heads up on these back roads for debris from overnight storms.
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8: Sherry Bigler, Pete Michaels Traffic.
10: A bit of an active start for some this morning, gradually tapering on off, making way to a mix of sun and clouds and some afternoon pop-up storms. In the WVLT First Alert Weather Center, I'm meteorologist Sydney Sullivan.
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13: 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And yes, you can be there too. 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
3: Good morning from the WVLT Newsroom. I'm Will Puckett. It's high school football season in East Tennessee, and one of the headlining matchups this week, the Battle of Pistol Creek. Tonight's game is the 99th meeting between Alcoa and Maryville on the football field. Kickoff is set for 7 o'clock. Before that, be sure to tune into the Tennessee Valley Sports Network for the Football Night Live pregame show with Russell Bivin and his crew. That starts at 6:30. Again, on the Tennessee Valley Sports Network, you can catch the Battle of Pistol Creek on WVLT. Well, the Dandridge Police Department announcing new funding they say will help them better serve and protect the community. The department says they use the money to buy more equipment for officers, and the money came from the Jefferson County Healthcare Foundation. The award grants groups in the county to help address healthcare and well-being issues for folks. Well, the ride at the Wilson County State Fair in Middle Tennessee is shut down after several people

0: People were hurt on it. Four folks had been sent to the hospital and released. A third-party inspector hired by the state examined the ride on August the 12th, the day before the fair started. The ride has passed the inspection. For now, the ride cannot operate again until the state reviews a follow-up report and deems it safe. From the WVLT Newsroom on this Friday morning, I'm Will Puckett with three things you need to know.
1: Some of you running into debris on some of the back roads due to overnight storms. They are still working wrecks in Jefferson County, 40 westbound at mile marker 423. In Cock County, 40 eastbound at mile marker 443. And in Hamblin County, 81 south of mile marker 8. Right through the heart of town, volume starting to build, still in great shape. Wade in the water with stingrays along with an expert diver and learn about these magnificent ocean creatures. 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Sherry Bigler, Pete Michaels Traffic.
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3: Summer weather.
4: Kicking off our Friday morning with some spicy storms beginning to roll on in, some of which are very electric with some heavy downpours and some gusty winds. Now, throughout the morning commute, we'll gradually improve these conditions, making way to a mix of sun and clouds and then some late afternoon and evening pop-up showers and storms. In the WVLT First Alert Weather Center, I'm meteorologist Sydney Sullivan.
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0: 107.7 WIBK. An hour from right now, your last chance to ride the brand new Night Flight Expedition with us before a lot of people. I mean, it's brand new. It just opened up on Wednesday. So we'll get you to the front of the line. We'll get good parking, all that stuff. Text the word flight to 656-9485. I have noticed a pattern with me, a self-sabotage food pattern. And I want to talk through it because maybe you can get me over the hump. And here's what I'm doing. So I'm trying to lose weight. I've lost like 30 pounds. And I've got like 30 more I want to lose. And then I'll look like an identical twin again to my brother.
1: And
0: won't be
1: I'll
0: the fat one anymore.
1: Let me go ahead and defend you because you are doing it the right way. Right. You are doing it through diet and exercise.
0: Thank you, Nancy. Yeah, at National Fitness, and it's all great. The thing I've noticed, though, is I am great throughout the week. Monday through Friday, routine is perfect for me. I have my food, I hit my calories, I watch my macros, so your protein and your carbs, I do all of that great. And then the weekend comes, so here's what I've noticed. By Friday, I'm like, dang, look at me. I'm at whatever weight I am. I'm at this this weight, great weight. Joey, keep it up. And then I'm like, by Friday, hey, I have earned this bowl of cereal.
1: I can relate to this.
0: It's no big dude. You've done so good. You've got some buffer. Oh, it's fine. You'll go to Connor's and we'll eat the bougie dessert. Oh, you know what? You've done so good. A little bit of buffer. You got to live, right?
1: Right.
0: So then what happens is I've just been maintaining. I have just been level.
1: You're at like a plateau.
0: But I'm at a self-imposed plateau. Like, I'm doing it to myself. And it's like, what is the psychology where I'm like, I know how good it's going to feel to lose the weight. And if you've been listening for a while, I did lose a lot of weight a couple of years ago. And I got down to about the same weight. And what happened was, about after 6-7 months of doing this and working it, my motivation and my brain sort of like,
1: it kind of shut down.
0: And then I gained it back. And then some. And so I'm like, Joey, don't do that. But I do it every week. And my wife's birthday is this weekend, is the point I'm trying to make.
1: No.
0: And we're going to a pizza place in Nashville. And they got brownie dessert with ice cream.
1: Well, and with a food addiction, I'm not saying you have one. I do. I'm a food addict. Absolutely. But it's almost like you cannot control yourself. You're like, okay, I'm just going to eat one piece of pizza. Okay, but like a second one wouldn't hurt.
0: Right.
1: Okay, well, that one's got veggies on top of it. Let me just go ahead and eat four slices of pizza.
0: It's like the overeater's version of girl math, where you're just
1: exactly.
0: like...
1: Exactly.
0: Right, that's just it. And it's just, I know better, and I know how I'm going to feel when I get to the point. I haven't been buying new clothes because I keep saying, well, I want to wait. I want to wait till I get down there. And so...
1: Do you get the guilt factor after you consume the bougie dessert? You're like, oh, man, I should not have done that.
0: Give into it.
1: I tell myself that all the time. I'm like, I didn't really need that box of crackers. I ate it because I was bored.
0: That's right.
1: I need this extra cookie because I have earned it. And then you eat it and you're like, that was literally 2.5 seconds of pleasure. And now I'm going to be guilty for the next 5 hours.
0: Right.
1: I just want to tell you, you're normal. I have no way to get you over the hump, but I just want to tell you that you're completely normal.
0: Yeah. Hey, maybe somebody can, can somebody yell at me? What do you call that? Where you, it's like a, is there a yell therapy, scream therapy? Or something? Can somebody call me really quick at 656-9485 and just try to scare me? Oh, scared straight. Yeah.
1: Do you want them to scare the food out of you?
0: Yeah, scare the fat away, you know? Just go ahead and call right now. We'll put you on. Don't cuss or anything. I don't need that sort of scare. But maybe that's what it is. You got to like, come on, Joey. You want to die? I don't know.
1: Holy moly.
0: Probably took it too far.
1: Do you think if somebody told you that, it would change you, though? I think it would change you for like 5 minutes.
0: If a doctor did. If a doctor said, you don't get this right.
1: Sharon. You know? Sharon, are you ready to yell at Joey?
2: Joey, what the heck is wrong with you?
0: Dang.
2: You have a brain. Use it. Do not bend the elbow and put it in the mouth.
0: I don't like this.
1: I do. This is great.
0: Keep going, Sharon.
1: Oh my gosh, Sharon.
0: Great. Hey, Sharon, you can turn it up a little notch, okay?
1: Keep going, Sharon.
0: Yeah, come on, get mean. Get
2: mean. You turn it up? Do you know you're going to look like a whale if you keep doing this?
0: Jeez.
1: Oh.
0: Dang.
1: Oh.
2: Dang. Huh? Well, what do you have to say to yourself?
0: I'm sorry, Sharon.
2: Joey?
0: I'm trying to do my best. Hey, one more. Just crank it up. One more notch because I'm not
1: get,
0: quite there.
1: Get really loud, too.
2: Stop eating!
0: Okay. I was just told she actually called to give me encouragement, and we've been forcing her to do this.
1: Oh, my gosh. I love it.
0: I'll keep you up.
1: She said, don't bend the elbow to the mouth.
2: I do love you, but really, really, get a grip, bro.
0: Get a grip. Oh, oh man. We'll be right back. It's WIVK.
3: 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Thank you so much for that. This is Rich Bailey, Program Director and one of your midday hosts. And as a way to say thank you for listening to us on our stream, we're going to give you a chance to win tickets to see Cody Johnson over at the Food City Center. He's going to be in town on August 22nd, along with Clint Black and Chase Beckham. And yes, you can be there too. 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

0: 107.7 WIVK. A lot of headlines about flock cameras in the news. These are the license plate readers that I guess people have just kind of discovered have existed. They've been around for a while, I heard, but cities and departments are canceling and not renewing contracts left and right over these.
1: Well, Kingston is not renewing theirs when it comes back around. They're like, mm-mm. And there's another town, another county, I think it's Sullivan County, that's like, we're out. That's when the city council member or whoever it was had some rather violent warnings for the president of the flock company.
0: Oh, wow.
1: He's like, basically, you should be hanged for treason. I was like, oh, good gracious.
0: That's a lot.
1: It was harsh.
0: Yeah, so these are a tool that a lot of departments around the United States use for hypothetically solving crimes.
1: Well, you know, and two people just got arrested in Knox County by the use of flock cameras.
2: Wait. A missing teenager was just found from Loudoun County because of
1: a flock camera.
0: Cameras. Let's clarify that. So they got arrested for the, because of the benefit of flock cameras.
1: Yes. They were caught via flock cameras.
0: So let's talk about this for just half a second. If, let's say there's an abduction and they say, well, we know who took them and this is their license plate. They plug it in and any camera that has caught that license plate basically tells a story of where they went.
1: Correct.
0: That's the idea. This happened. Where did this Darth Vader thing happen? Do you know what state?
1: I don't.
0: This was a city council meeting somewhere, and somebody came in dressed as Darth Vader to talk about flock cameras.
3: The Emperor is a fan of flock, and we must continue utilizing flock technologies so that we can follow and surveil the rebel scum as they move from playground to playground, from playground to pool, from pool to gymnasium, because we all know that the flock cameras are not only following the license plate readers, they are following children.
0: Okay.
1: Wow.
3: They are following children in parks and gymnasiums, and we need this. I need this so I can stalk my ex-girlfriend.
0: What?
3: This technology is a necessary, necessary force.
1: I don't feel like that's A, how Darth Vader sounds. And
0: I didn't hear about the kid. Is that a concern people have had? That it's,
2: I don't know.
0: Okay.
1: Privacy is a concern. I don't know that children have necessarily been. Okay. I don't know. I'm not following it because, quite honestly, I don't know enough about it, and I don't think about that on a daily basis. I know people are going to come at me. My cousin is like, you got to sign this. We got to get rid of this. And I'm like, I don't even know what you're talking about, bro. Like, it's beyond me.
0: What is it? With great power comes great responsibility. Well, there's great power behind these things. I'm with you, Nancy. I don't want to go as far as saying I don't care. But I'm just like, anything that like this has the potential for bad eggs.
1: Of course it does. There's a guy in Louisiana that just got fired. He was a sheriff's deputy because he used the flock cameras over 3,000 times to find his ex-girlfriend. So, yeah, there's going to be bad apples in the bunch.
2: See, that's so interesting because I was talking to a police officer like last week and I was asking about that. And he said that to even be able to access the information, you have to put in like your badge information and a case number,
0: right,
2: to be even able to see the data.
0: And for Flock's part, they said they've added some new protocols. I think they're reducing the amount of time the videos stay on their server down to 7 days now. There is new tracking, so it kind of logs and tracks. Gosh, they've added a few features. But there's some people that are trying to turn this into what, keep your cameras, but you got to get a warrant for them, which could slow the process down, I suppose.
2: I want to know, what's the difference between like this and there being security cameras everywhere?
0: Okay. Yeah.
1: Like, that's a great point.
2: I really don't understand.
1: Actually,
0: Michelle just texted. She said, as a 911 dispatcher, the flock cameras are so beneficial and people are going crazy. They've been around for over 4 years though. Our cell phones are tracking us way more than the cameras. Yeah, how many documentaries did you say you see where they track the triangulation of somebody's cell phone?
2: Yeah.
1: Oh, every single Dateline episode.
0: Right.
1: Every single one of them. Right. People are caught by cell phones.
0: I'm not saying there's not bad apples out there and people that are doing bad things. I don't see. I'm just stuck on it because I'm like, I love the.
1: I don't know enough.
0: No, I don't. But I appreciate Darth Vader speaking up. Very nice. Hey, we're coming back. We'll do Lucky 7. This is $50 to Old South Candy. You can win at 7:30.
4: They are still working to clear this wreck in Cock County. Multiple vehicles involved in this on the left-hand lane is blocked 40 eastbound at near mile marker 443. You are still in good shape, making your way through town, even with the volume building on the interstate. We are seeing more company now on Middlebrook Pike, past Amherst and Van Osdale, and on Oak Ridge Highway through that Carnes red light.
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4: Sherry Bigler, Pete Michaels Traffic.
6: A bit of an active start for some this morning, gradually tapering on off, making way to a mix of sun and clouds and some afternoon pop-up storms. In the WVLT First Alert Weather Center, I'm meteorologist Sydney Sullivan.
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2: Good Friday morning from the WVLT Newsroom. I'm Will Puckett. We're getting a look at the new smoky gray Adidas uniforms Tennessee's football team will wear this year. They were released yesterday. They're a tribute to General Robert Nealon, featuring a patch with his famous pose and his signature. The season marks 100 years since his first year as Vols head coach. You'll see the uniforms debut when the Vols take on Auburn on October 3rd. Well, this year, Knox County Schools is putting a policy in place that restricts the use of electronic devices for students in kindergarten through 5th grade. The district saying the goal is to emphasize teacher-first teaching. You can read more about the new rules inside your WVLT News app. And $20 million is on the way to park and recreation spaces across the volunteer state. $5.6 million of that is heading to parks near you, going to 4 East Tennessee counties. State officials say the goal is to help communities, especially rural areas, build and upgrade parks, greenways, and trails. The grants require local matching dollars. From the WVLT Newsroom, I'm Will Puckett with 3 things you need to know.
3: They are still working to clear this wreck in Cock County. Multiple vehicles involved in this on the left-hand lane is blocked 40 eastbound near mile marker 443. You are still in good shape, making your way through town even with the volume building on the interstate. We are seeing more company now on Middlebrook Pike past Amherst and Van Osdale and on Oak Ridge Highway through that Carnes red light.
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7: Summer weather.
8: Well, we have a fairly electric start to our Friday morning as some strong storms begin to roll on through, gradually tapering as we approach sunrise and throughout the later part of the morning. Now, moving into the afternoon, lots of dry time, but a few pop-up storms will be possible with highs in the 80s. In the WVLT First Alert Weather Center, I'm meteorologist Sydney Sullivan.
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2: Good luck!
4: Hi, welcome to Lucky 7. Christine and Farragut, what's happening?
5: Not a lot this morning, but dang, it's so beautiful.
4: Dang, girl. Where'd you get the laryngitis? Sound raspy.
5: It's acid reflux disease.
4: Oh, my gosh. I'm so sorry. I take that
5: well,
4: back.
5: That's all right.
4: Some days you wish you could rewind.
5: Half time. Bad boy. Oh.
4: That's okay. We'll throw in a Tums this morning along with $50 to Old South Candy that you could win on Lucky 7. Remember, the answer, question 7, is to win. You get 3 seconds per question. Nancy, I'm throwing it to you. You get question 1.
5: What is Cody Johnson's nickname?
6: I have no idea.
4: Oh, great start, Christine. I'm just messing.
5: Day.
4: You have a good day. See you around. All right.
3: Wow.
4: Jennifer, good morning.
7: Good morning.
5: Hey, we're on question 1. What is Cody Johnson's nickname?
7: Kojo.
4: That's it. On to question 2. What sport uses a balance beam?
7: Gymnastics.
5: Question 3. What state is Cody Johnson from?
7: Texas.
4: Yeah, you got it.
5: That's all a good right, guess.
4: Question 4. What does the shorthand on the clock tell you?
7: The hours.
5: Question 5. What rodeo skill did Cody Johnson compete in prior to music?
7: Roping.
4: Not roping.
7: Dang.
4: Good guess, though.
5: Hello, hi. Harley.
8: Hi.
4: Harley, we're on question 5. We're trying to get to question 7 this morning.
5: What rodeo skill did Cody Johnson compete in prior to music?
8: Bull riding.
5: Wow. Actually, from the back seat. That is correct.
4: That's a safe. Question 6. Who is the current host of The Tonight Show? Oh, man. Thanks for trying.
5: Sorry.
4: Moving on. Contestant 4. Nick is in Knoxville. Nick, question 6. Who's the current host of The Tonight Show?
9: Jimmy Fallon.
5: Question 7 for the win. Which Kojo song talks about a man always having a rain check in his hand?
9: Oh, I don't know.
4: Jeez. Thanks for trying, man. On to Rutledge. Justin, this could be it for you.
5: Which Kojo song talks about a man always having a rain check in his hand?
10: Say till you can't.
5: Yeah.
11: Till you can't.
5: Got it. Good job.
10: Yeah, good job.
5: Y'all got $50 to Old South Candy.
10: We won. Good job, Hadley.
4: Aw, dreams come true. What a great weekend you're going to have. $50 to Old South Candy. Hey, we're going to be back Monday morning. $50 to the Copper Cellar Family Restaurant.
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1: I love me some Joey and Nancy.
2: Joey, I emceed an event for Second Harvest Food Bank last night. It's very proud to be there, but I said some things last night that even made me cringe.
3: Oh, you?
2: Me. I had that little moment in my head where you kind of like come in like a little birdie and you're like, do you ever think before you say things or do they just come out of your mouth? And I did. I said things. And about 10 seconds later, I was like, oh my gosh, I can't believe I said that.
3: Well, I'm here trying to imagine the Second Harvest crowd. What was it? This was for a benefit?
2: It was a benefit called Rooted and Rise.
3: Okay.
2: And so let me set the scene for you. The William Blunt FFA was there.
3: All right.
2: So the kids, the 4-H, it was all farmers because it's the International Year of the Woman Farmer this year.
3: Cool.
2: And so it was the Women's Farm Bureau Committee that put this on. And so everybody in the room was a farmer, a producer, like a trucking company, has cattle, whatever, beef, chicken. Okay, so Second Harvest, the CEO was sitting there in front of me. And the regional consultant for the Department of Agriculture for the state of Tennessee was also sitting there.
3: So important people.
2: Important people. And I am giving away door prizes. You know, here's a pedicure, here's a hair thing. Well, then she gives me paintings and pictures to be able to give out.
3: Yeah.
2: And me being Nancy, I hold up not a painting, but a picture of a cow. And I was like...
3: I'm trying to understand where you test your line on me. I'll see if it was inappropriate because your filter is different than mine.
2: I held up the picture and I was like, this is what you all just ate for dinner.
3: Oh.
2: Oh.
3: You were trying to raffle it off or you were trying to give away?
2: I was trying to give it away.
3: And you just ate this beautiful creature.
2: Uh-huh. It was literally a picture of a black heifer cow. And I was like, this is what you just ate for dinner.
3: How'd they react? Did they laugh?
2: It was about a 3-second delay, and then everybody busted out laughing. I was like, thank God at this point.
3: Everybody wants to laugh at that stuff, but they probably wouldn't do it themselves. Do you have any other jokes that you... Did you get on a roll at that point?
2: That was actually towards the end of my roll, because I gave away probably 50 or 60 door prizes, one of which was a pedicure. Uh-huh. And I was like, we know all the farmers in here. We know what your toenails look like. And I was like, why do I do this? And then there was a his and hers gift, and it was a $225 gift card for a welding. And I was like, can't wait for this to go to a woman. And it did. And I was like, oh my God.
3: That's
2: I literally just kept going.
3: Yeah.
2: And then I had two cattle pictures. And I was like, this was your dinner and this was your dessert.
3: What were the other prizes? Let me come up with one because I can be real good on the spot.
2: Okay.
3: Give me something else you gave out.
2: Oh.
3: I'll think of something.
2: I gave,
3: go ahead.
2: Sober dough.
3: Who? What?
2: Sober dough. I gave away three big packages of sober dough.
3: What the heck is that?
2: Which is sourdough made with brewer's yeast.
3: Oh.
2: So it was like beer dough.
3: Oh, nothing that came to mind I can say on the air. Nothing. I did leave
2: the alcohol jokes out of it because there was no alcohol served.
3: Hey,
2: but...
3: yeast, you win these.
2: Oh,
3: right, give me another one. Give me another prize. Can you remember anything else?
2: Yeah, they had an air fryer.
3: Oh.
2: That I also gave away with Buffalo Wild Wings, and I was like, a gift card. And so, for me, I don't know what you would say, but I was like, this is so that you can reheat your dinner from Buffalo Wild Wings. You know, it's kind of stupid, but...
3: Yeah, I don't know how to work an air... That's a tough one.
2: There was a lot of coffee table books with cows on them.
3: Well, we'll see if you get invited next year, and that'll be the true... test of whether you offended somebody or not.
2: Well, the Department of Agriculture came up to me, and so did Second Harvest CEO, and they said, we love you, you should tell jokes all the time. And
3: there
2: I was
3: go.
2: Like, funny enough, I kind of do.
3: There you go, Nancy. Way to save lives. All right, we'll be right back. Your last chance to ride the brand new Night Flight Expedition to Dollywood with us.
0: Hold on. Interstate volume is continuing to build. You are slowing now, 40 westbound from Hall of Fame on through downtown. 640 westbound from Western Avenue over to I-40. And beginning to slow, 75 southbound down past Merchant. Got some heavy volume coming out of Hall's Crossroads and a couple light cycle delays on Oak Ridge Highway through the Carnes Red Light.
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0: Sherry Bigler, Pete Michaels Traffic.
5: A bit of an active start for some this morning, gradually tapering on off, making way to a mix of sun and clouds and some afternoon pop-up storms. In the WVLT First Alert Weather Center, I'm meteorologist Sydney Sullivan.
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3: Good morning from the WVLT Newsroom on this Friday. I'm Will Puckett. The Queen of East Tennessee getting yet another honor. Dolly Parton honored with the Academy of Country Music's Poet Award in Nashville. Several top country music artists were in attendance to celebrate. Dolly, however, could not attend last night, but she did send a video accepting the award. Well, TVA's board approving a new rate for data centers. Officials say it's aimed at keeping up with growing power demand without shifting the cost to you. The new rate will charge users about 10% and go into effect in October. The board also approved TVA's budget for the 2027 fiscal year. The widow of a Sevier County inmate is suing the sheriff and dozens of jail officers after her husband's death. Police say Gary Stiltner died last September after he was allegedly attacked by another inmate. In the lawsuit, his wife Brandy claims the jail knowingly put him in a dorm with violent inmates. She also says he asked to be moved out of fear for his safety, but that was ignored. Sevier County Sheriff Michael Hodges and more than 20 corrections officers are named in the lawsuit. From the WVLT Newsroom, I'm Will Puckett with three things you need to know.
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5: You are lining up now, 40 westbound into, through, and out of downtown. Also lining up on 640 westbound from Western Avenue over to I-40. A long line now on Chapman Highway northbound up to and across the Henley Street Bridge. And slowing right on time, Pellissippi northbound, I-140 westbound past Westland Drive.
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3: Summer weather.
4: Kicking off our Friday morning with some spicy storms beginning to roll on in, some of which are very electric with some heavy downpours and some gusty winds. Now, throughout the morning commute, we'll gradually improve these conditions, making way to a mix of sun and clouds, and then some late afternoon and evening pop-up showers and storms. In the WVLT First Alert Weather Center, I'm meteorologist Sydney Sullivan.
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0: 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Good morning, it's Joey and Nancy. You want to ride the brand new Dollywood ride? It's called Night Flight Expedition.
1: I'm going to read off five names right now. The first person to call back is going to ride Night Flight Expedition with us next Friday night. Front of the line. Are we ready, Joey?
0: Here we go.
1: Here we go. Austin Walker, Donna Kreitz, Kim Moore, Spencer Smith, Allison Fish. Again, that's Austin Walker, Donna Kreitz, Kim Moore, Spencer Smith, Allison Fish.
0: All right, call now, 656-9485. Sam Hanna, wave it.

0: really cool experiences that you can't even buy. 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Morning. Who's this?
1: Allison Fish.
2: Well, hello, Allison Fish. Oh, my gosh. You were the fifth person I called out, and you're the first person to call back.
0: Yeah, congrats to the Fish family.
1: Good. I did it all week. I've been trying.
0: You made it through, Allison. Hey, you're going to go ride the brand new Dollywood Night Flight Expedition with us. 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
9: 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This is Rich Bailey, program director and one of your midday hosts. 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
9: 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Thank you so much for that. This is Rich Bailey, program director and one of your midday hosts. 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He's going to be in town on August 22nd, along with Clint Black and Chase Beckham. And yes, you can be there too. 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Stick around. We've got more of today's best country on the way.
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0: tea.
1: The company Neutrogena has gotten a ton of flack after the death of actress Hayden Panettiere. So she used to be a spokeswoman for them, and she claims that they fired her over postpartum depression. And they have issued an apology, but listen to what she had to say.
2: Never for a second did I think that anyone would have a bad reaction to it. It was my truth. And so when I got that call that Neutrogena wanted to fire me over that, and I had worked with these people for 10 years, and I remember not hearing a word from anybody, not a great working with you for 10 years, not a wish you well. And I remember that really breaking my heart.
1: Neutrogena has apparently a morals clause in their contract. I'm not sure what it says, but Hayden said that when she spoke out about her postpartum depression, that she was accused of violating that morals clause.
3: What?
1: And Neutrogena, they are not backstepping. They're like, yep, we did this, and we are so sorry. They said, we were proud to have partnered with Hayden and understand that we made her feel unsupported during a very difficult time. This is not what Neutrogena stands for or who we want to be. And I think it's rare for a company to say, yeah, we messed up.
3: Or they spin it or talk around it.
1: Exactly. And they were like, nope, it happened and we are sorry.
0: Hot tea.
1: Kane Brown is digging himself out of a little hole after he FaceTimed his very sick wife in front of thousands of fans because they were upset that Caitlyn wasn't there to sing her duet with him. She has the flu, and Kane FaceTimed her on stage.
4: Oh, snap. She answered. Hi, babe. They're kind of upset that you're not here.
5: Are you on stage?
4: Yeah, I'm on stage.
5: Oh, my goodness.
4: How you feeling?
5: Not good.
4: Not good. I'll be home soon.
1: What he doesn't say is that he also asked her to turn a light on so the fans could see her face. I'm like, she's got the flu. A couple who met at Bucky's is now asking for Bucky the Beaver to be the mascot of their wedding because they met at a Texas Bucky's several years ago while still in high school. They're now engaged.
3: Mm.
1: And they did this whole promposal thing where they like go to the main Bucky's and they've got a big poster.
3: Yeah.
1: And they're like, please.
6: 5 years ago, we met at a Bucky's and here we are 5 years later and we're going to get married. And so we're hoping to have Bucky the Beaver there because how cool would that be to have the Beaver on the dance floor?
3: Oh, man.
1: She wants him on the dance floor. The groom, he was like, I either want him to be the ring bearer or instead of throwing flower petals as a flower girl, Bucky could throw beaver nugs.
3: Oh, yes.
1: Yeah. And to top it off, the groom's cake has Bucky's face on it.
3: Heck yeah.
1: I feel like Bucky has to go.
3: Trish.
1: Like, that's the thing.
3: Beaver on the floor.
1: Nancy, that's your hot tea.
7: Now you know the rumor and a lot of mystery. Joey and Nancy sip a hot tea.
8: The interstate volume already beginning to improve, in fact, very quickly now, but they are still working this wreck. On Kingston Pike at Smith Road, you do have lines through there. Still heavy volume in and around the active school zones. Lining up on Oak Ridge Highway through the Carnes Red Light, North Shore Drive through Rocky Hill, and around Lions View Pike as well. Experience the Venture Realm and walk among dinosaurs in Dinosaur Park at Ripley's Aquarium, now open on the lower plaza of Ripley's Aquarium of the Smokies in Gatlinburg. Sherry Bigler, Pete Michaels Traffic.
9: A bit of an active start for some this morning, gradually tapering on off, making way to a mix of sun and clouds and some afternoon pop-up storms. In the WVLT First Alert Weather Center, I'm meteorologist Sydney Sullivan.
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0: 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We are, man, about a month away from Ella Langley in town. Do I have my dates right?
1: You are September 24th, jeez. I do believe.
0: Food City Center. 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You're going to get a link to fill out a little bit of a survey. That helps us and could help yourself with free Ella tickets. I don't know where they're at in the building, but at this point with the price of tickets, I would say through the door is good, right?
1: Absolutely.
0: Anywhere inside the building. Hey, we're going to come back on Fridays. We do Name That 90s Country, where it's 10 90s country songs, 1 second clips, and we see how many I can get right. We'll do it next.
2: You are still slowing 40 westbound out past 640 on the west end. Otherwise, looking much, much better on the interstate at this time. Still working this wreck on Kingston Pike at Smith Road, and you are still lining up on Kingston Pike through Farragut, Oak Ridge Highway through Carnes, and Chapman Highway northbound up to and across the Hanley Street Bridge.
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16: Summer weather.
17: Well, we have a fairly electric start to our Friday morning as some strong storms begin to roll on through, gradually tapering as we approach sunrise and throughout the later part of the morning. Now, moving into the afternoon, lots of dry time, but a few pop-up storms will be possible with highs in the 80s. In the WVLT for SLRT Weather Center, I'm meteorologist Sydney Sullivan.
15: They say we've got faces for TikTok. Whatever that means, follow us at Joey and Nancy.

0: you know 90s country? How many songs can you name from just a 1 second clip? It's Name That 90s Country on the Joey and Nancy Show.
1: It's Friday. Somebody give me a yeah.
2: Yeah.
1: Oh, so good. We do it every Friday around this time. 10 90s country songs, 1 second clips each. I listen to them and then using my weird ability, I try to say title and artist on each of them.
3: Have a little surprise for you, Joey. A little theme going on in honor of Cody Johnson coming to town this weekend and bringing Clint Black with him.
1: Oh, Clint Black songs?
3: Mm-hmm.
1: Oh, I love him, and I hope he knows it.
3: You're welcome.
1: All right, here we go. Name That 90s Country song number one. It's a bad goodbye with Wynonna Judd.
4: Dang, that was quick. Good job.
1: They sang that on the Black and White Tour in 1993, by the way.
3: Oh.
1: Which I saw.
3: Okay.
1: Song number two. Better Man. It's Clint Black. I know why. You're a better man. All right. Name That 90s Country, Clint Black version. That is Desperado.
4: It is.
1: Desperado. Name the original singer.
4: Oh, I don't know, but I can sing the original. Well, I can't sing
1: Eagles
4: it,
1: but... is the original.
3: Okay.
1: Number four. Like the Rain by Clint. Like
4: yeah.
1: All right. We got six more to go. Ah. No Time to Kill.
3: Yeah. I got faith in you, old boy. I got faith in you.
1: Man, he's got hits.
3: Mm-hmm.
1: They're so good. Number five. Number six. This caught me before, didn't it?
3: Maybe.
1: Is it Nothing But the Taillights?
3: It is.
1: Hey, would everybody do me a favor and tag Clint Black? I want him to know how much we love him. And he needs to call the Joey and Nancy Show on WIVK. All right, number seven. That ain't going to help if I can't think of this song. Oh man. Oh, this is one of the older ones too. This is from like the late 80s too. Gosh, one more time. State of Mind?
3: Yeah!
5: Change your state of mind.
1: Alright, number eight. That is Summer's Coming.
3: Yes!
5: Things are right.
3: You're doing good.
5: Summer's coming, I'm the first one standing in line.
1: Right, two more. Oh, man. When My Ship Comes In.
3: Yes. Such a good song.
1: All right, one more to make it 10 out of 10. It's CB this morning. That is not No Time to Kill. Is that Killing Time?
3: Yes.
5: Miss Killing Time.
3: 10 out of 10.
1: Heck yeah. Love you, Clint Black. All right, we'll be right back. Our 90s country kickoff to the weekend, three in a row. We'll throw in some Clint Black too, okay? WIVK, hold on.
0: 3, 2, 1, countdown to kickoff. 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
9: 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Thank you so much for that. This is Rich Bailey, program director and one of your midday hosts. 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
1: 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In fact, I got a little surprise this morning. You got four in a row this morning, Nancy.
4: Four?

WIBK, 3 90s country songs in a row. It's our 90s country kickoff to the weekend. I lied. It's actually 4 this morning. Mm. And we're going rebel. We got time. All right, it's Wynonna on Wivik.

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That's our pledge to you.

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0: Joey and Nancy, it's WIVK. We got a free pair of Cody Johnson tickets for tomorrow night. 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
1: 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He's going to call out some names. 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
3: I caught you listening to the WIVK stream. Thank you so much for that. This is Rich Bailey, program director and one of your midday hosts. And as a way to say thank you for listening to us on our stream, we're going to give you a chance to win tickets to see Cody Johnson over at the Food City Center. He's going to be in town on August 22nd, along with Clint Black and Chase Beckham. And yes, you can be there too. 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
1: Summer weather.
2: Kicking off our Friday morning with some spicy storms beginning to roll on in, some of which are very electric, with some heavy downpours and some gusty winds. Now, throughout the morning commute, we'll gradually improve these conditions, making way to a mix of sun and clouds, and then some late afternoon and evening pop-up showers and storms. In the WVLT First Alert Weather Center, I'm meteorologist Sydney Sullivan.
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0: 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Can't win a CMA, but Morgan Wallen nominated for MTV Video Music Award Artist of the Year.
1: I didn't even know they were still around, but good for Morgan.
0: Fair enough. I wonder if he'll show up.

0: 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Finally nice to say no rain this weekend.
1: That's what I'm hoping for because I'm trying to landscape my yard.
0: It'll still be hot, though, like close to 90.
1: Yeah.
0: So, you know, hydrate, Nancy.
1: I will.
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1: I learned this morning you can put Nancy anywhere and she will win people over. I don't know what your trick is. She was emceeing something for the Second Harvest Food Bank last night and was giving out raffle prizes and held up a picture, a painting of a cow and said, "This is what y'all just ate and now you can win it." And they've asked you back already. I don't know what your secret is. What'd you learn this morning?
2: I learned some interesting facts about flock cameras. A lot of people are against them, but then Carly said that a girl in Loudoun County was found with a flock camera last week.
1: Like she was missing.
2: She was missing. Yeah. And then there was two people that were just arrested in Knox County using flock cameras. I don't know. I don't know enough to have an opinion yet.
1: Why do I feel like you're like most people? Because a lot of people, there's I don't want to say extremes on the fringes, but yeah, that's kind of, I think it is with everything. I'm with you. It sounds like it could be a good thing, as you know, but there's bad actors out there. Maybe they can add some software updates or something.
2: That'd be great.
1: Man, it's about to be the weekend. If you missed anything, and today was a doozy to go back on, pull up the Joey and Nancy podcast.
2: And don't forget, we're on Saturday mornings now. I'll be back tomorrow morning, 6 a.m.
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0: I caught you listening to the WIVK stream. Thank you so much for that. This is Rich Bailey, Program Director and one of your midday hosts. And as a way to say thank you for listening to us on our stream, we're going to give you a chance to win tickets to see Cody Johnson over at the Food City Center. He's going to be in town on August 22nd, along with Clint Black and Chase Beckham. And yes, you can be there too. To get your name in the running, text Cody to 865-656-9485. Stick around. We've got more of today's best country on the way.
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2: 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Just play the game one way. 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

0: 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He's going to be in town along with Clint Black, Chase Beckham, and you can be there too. 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

0: I caught you listening to the WIVK stream. Thank you so much for that. This is Rich Bailey, program director and one of your midday hosts. And as a way to say thank you for listening to us on our stream, we're going to give you a chance to win tickets to see Cody Johnson over at the Food City Center. He's going to be in town on August 22nd, along with Clint Black and Chase Beckham. And yes, you can be there too. 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
4: Summer weather.
5: Well, we have a fairly electric start to our Friday morning as some strong storms begin to roll on through, gradually tapering as we approach sunrise and throughout the later part of the morning. Now, moving into the afternoon, lots of dry time, but a few pop-up storms will be possible with highs in the 80s. In the WVLT First Alert Weather Center, I'm meteorologist Sydney Sullivan.
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It's finally here, high school football week, and we're 2 weeks away from Tennessee football on your flagship station, WIVK. I'm Kent Stevens for Heather. Here's Ella Langley with Morgan Wallace.

0: 97.7 WIVK. Well, Post Malone is engaged. He's 31. His wife-to-be is Christy Lee. I'm looking at her Instagram. She's beautiful. He's definitely marrying up. And that rock he put on her finger, it's massive.
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10: 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This is Rich Bailey, Program Director, and one of your midday hosts. 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He's going to be in town on August 22nd, along with Clint Black and Chase Beckham. And yes, you can be there too. 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
2: A bit more sunshine will work into the forecast by the afternoon, and only a small chance for a few isolated showers and storms. In the WVLT First Alert Weather Center, I'm meteorologist Sydney Sullivan.
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5: 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He's going to be in town on August 22nd, along with Clint Black and Chase Beckham. And yes, you can be there too. 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

0: I caught you listening to the WIVK stream. Thank you so much for that. This is Rich Bailey, program director and one of your midday hosts. And as a way to say thank you for listening to us on our stream, we're going to give you a chance to win tickets to see Cody Johnson over at the Food City Center. He's going to be in town on August 22nd, along with Clint Black and Chase Beckham. And yes, you can be there too. 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
3: Summer weather.
4: After a stormy start to the day, mix of sun and clouds working into the forecast and afternoon highs in the mid to upper 80s. Still a bit on the muggy side with a few pop-up storms lingering around throughout the afternoon and evening. Overall, not too bad, and we'll start to see some improvements by the weekend. In the WVLT First Alert Weather Center, I'm meteorologist Sydney Sullivan.
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2: 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I don't recommend it if you're going to go run for 5 miles or do whatever you're doing. But no, it's great. 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
8: 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He's going to be in town on August 22nd, along with Clint Black and Chase Beckham. 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
8: 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As a reward, we're going to give you a chance to see Cody Johnson over at the Food City Center on August 22nd. He's going to be in town along with Clint Black, Chase Beckham, and you can be there too. 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
16: Summer weather.
17: A bit more sunshine will work into the forecast by the afternoon, and only a small chance for a few isolated showers and storms. In the WVLT First Alert Weather Center, I'm meteorologist Sydney Sullivan.
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0: 107.7 WIVK. Some pop-up thunderstorms this afternoon. Nothing, though, between 4 and 6. That's what I've ordered. Wivick the Frog and I will be at Beatty Chevrolet. I'd love for you to stop by so I can meet you. Beatty Chevrolet at 4 this afternoon.
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0: 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I'm Kent Stevens in for Heather. And 2 weeks from Sunday, the Big Kahuna Labor Day Festival is back at World's Fair Park. 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We'll be down there.
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0: I caught you listening to the WIVK stream. Thank you so much for that. This is Rich Bailey, Program Director and one of your midday hosts. And as a way to say thank you for listening to us on our stream, we're going to give you a chance to win tickets to see Cody Johnson over at the Food City Center. He's going to be in town on August 22nd, along with Clint Black and Chase Beckham. And yes, you can be there too. To get your name in the running, text Cody to 865-656-9485. Stick around. We've got more of today's Best Country on the way.
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2: 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Just play the game one way. You hit a ball in the gap, run. 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
7: Well, after waking up to quite the stormy start, we will break way to a mix of sun and clouds throughout the afternoon and only a small chance for a few isolated showers and storms up until about sunset, then gradually clearing on out and one last round of a few storms on Saturday, and then refreshing temperatures return by Sunday. In the WVLT First Alert Weather Center, I'm meteorologist Sydney Sullivan.
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107.7 WIVK. Miami tied their record high temperature this week, but that's not the story. The story is what their record high is. It's 100 in Miami. 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

0: 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Well, the national debt hit $40 trillion this week. How much is that? Well, check this out. If you laid dollar bills out end to end, from the Earth to the Moon, it would take $2.45 billion dollar bills end to end. But the national debt's $40 trillion. 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
0: I caught you listening to the WIVK stream. Thank you so much for that. This is Rich Bailey, program director and one of your midday hosts. 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And yes, you can be there too. 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
1: Summer weather.
2: A bit more sunshine will work into the forecast by the afternoon, and only a small chance for a few isolated showers and storms. In the WVLT First Alert Weather Center, I'm meteorologist Sydney Sullivan.
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97.7 WIBK. Well, you know, fall is almost here when McDonald's rolls out their caramel apple pie coffee. Yeah, it's already out there.

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The Avengers Iron Man is coming back in 2028. Robert Downey Jr.'s in, Chris Hemsworth, and the whole gang.

0: 107.7 WIBK. I'm Kent Stevens for Heather. This morning, Joey and Nancy gave away passes for Dollywood and the Night Flight Expedition, the newest edition this season. And it really redefines adventure. It's an indoor roller coaster like no other, with storytelling, thrills, cutting-edge technology, only in a way Dollywood can deliver it. 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

0: 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As a reward, we're going to give you a chance to see Cody Johnson over at the Food City Center on August 22nd. He's going to be in town along with Clint Black, Chase Beckham, and you can be there too. 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
2: Summer weather.
3: After a stormy start to the day, mix of sun and clouds working into the forecast and afternoon highs in the mid to upper 80s. Still a bit on the muggy side with a few pop-up storms lingering around throughout the afternoon and evening. Overall, not too bad, and we'll start to see some improvements by the weekend. In the WVLT First Alert Weather Center, I'm meteorologist Sydney Sullivan.
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He's next on 107.7 WIBK. I'm Kent Stevens for Heather. I'll see you at 4 at Beatty Chevrolet. Stop by. I'd love to meet you in person.

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107.7 WIVK. Rich Beta hanging out with you on your Friday afternoon. Aren't you glad it's almost the weekend and we're 15 days away until football time in Tennessee? You can smell football in the air, can't you? Here's Bailey Zimmerman on WIVK.

0: 107.7 WIVK. That's Lainey Wilson for you this afternoon. Phone, keys, and wallet. And I was surprised to see that Lainey is still playing state fairs, and she's doing it in style. For example, she recently played the Iowa State Fair, drew in over 17,000 people, which set a new record that was set by none other than Chris Stapleton. That was set back in 2021. She also played the Illinois State Fair, and she brought in over 15,000 people, and she's still out on her whirlwind tour.
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0: I caught you listening to the WIVK stream. Thank you so much for that. This is Rich Bailey, program director and one of your midday hosts. 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And yes, you can be there too. 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
0: I caught you listening to the WIVK stream. Thank you so much for that. This is Rich Bailey, program director and one of your midday hosts. And as a way to say thank you for listening to us on our stream, we're going to give you a chance to win tickets to see Cody Johnson over at the Food City Center. He's going to be in town on August 22nd, along with Clint Black and Chase Beckham. And yes, you can be there too. 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
13: Summer weather.
14: A bit more sunshine will work into the forecast by the afternoon, and only a small chance for a few isolated showers and storms. In the WVLT First Alert Weather Center, I'm meteorologist Sydney Sullivan.
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Here's Brooks and Dunn in that Neon Moon.

107.7 WIBK. Coming up in two songs, details on how you can win tickets and meet and greet passes to see Cody Johnson at the Food City Center tomorrow. Stick around for that. Right now, Florida Georgia Line getting some help from Luke Bryan, and this is How We Roll on the Frog Station.

0: East Tennessee's number one for today's best country. 107.7 WIBK. Parker McCullum, got a handle on you. We are your concert connection, sending you to see the biggest artists in the biggest cities. And one of those artists is going to be here tomorrow at the Food City Center. Cody Johnson's going to be here along with Clint Black and a few others that are going to be on the bill with him. And we want to send you to the show for free. Check out Mac after 3 o'clock. He's going to be drawing a name from all of the entries that have been received online. In addition to that, one lucky individual is going to win meet and greet passes. Your next chance to qualify is going to be happening after 2 o'clock.
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0: I caught you listening to the WIVK stream. Thank you so much for that. This is Rich Bailey, Program Director and one of your midday hosts. And as a way to say thank you for listening to us on our stream, we're going to give you a chance to win tickets to see Cody Johnson over at the Food City Center. He's going to be in town on August 22nd, along with Clint Black and Chase Beckham. And yes, you can be there too. 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
0: 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Thank you so much for that. This is Rich Bailey, Program Director and one of your midday hosts. 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And yes, you can be there too. 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
14: Summer weather.
15: Well, after waking up to quite the stormy start, we will break way to a mix of sun and clouds throughout the afternoon and only a small chance for a few isolated showers and storms up until about sunset, then gradually clearing on out and one last round of a few storms on Saturday, and then refreshing temperatures return by Sunday. In the WVLT First Alert Weather Center, I'm meteorologist Sydney Sullivan.
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There's a lot of talk about heroes these days, but at Ingalls, we know that a lot of our heroes are a little closer to home. They're the ones who give us what we need for those everyday adventures. That's why we look up to the ones who look out for us.

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2: What's up, y'all? I'm Cole Wetzel with my new song with Ella Langley, Jaded. It's Your Music Plus.
1: Cole Wetzel on his time playing college football as a Tarleton Texan.
2: My time as a Tarleton Texan was very short-lived. My first year I played ball, got hurt, obviously decided to stick around for another year. Music started to happen. I was spending more time in bars and at parties than going to class. And so, like I said, it was very short-lived, but I'll always be a Tarleton Texan.

0: That was Co-Wetzel featuring Ella Langley with Jaded. It's Your Music Plus, sponsored by Gusto.
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13: Summer weather.
14: A bit more sunshine will work into the forecast by the afternoon, and only a small chance for a few isolated showers and storms. In the WVLT First Alert Weather Center, I'm meteorologist Sydney Sullivan.
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What a chance to win tickets to see Cody Johnson at the Food City Center. 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Then listen to Mac this afternoon around 5 o'clock as he's going to be drawing another winner. Here's Luke Cole. Days left.

107.7 WIVK, Ranker.com just released this list for the best female musicians of all times. I think you're going to be surprised to hear where Taylor Swift falls on that list. And Dolly Parton, she's on the list too. I'll give you the details in two songs. Here's Bailey Zimmerman.

0: East Tennessee's number one for today's best country. 107.7 WIVK. That is Scotty McCreary and Darius Rucker for this afternoon in Bottle Rockets. Well, I think you're going to be surprised. Ranker.com just released its list for the best female musicians of all times. And Taylor Swift is on the list. But how about this? She comes in at number 59. That's unbelievable, right? Topping the list is Whitney Houston, followed by Tina Turner, Aretha Franklin, and at number 5, our very own Dolly Parton. I'm surprised Dolly's not further up on that list, aren't you?
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0: I caught you listening to the WIVK stream. Thank you so much for that. This is Rich Bailey, program director and one of your midday hosts. And as a way to say thank you for listening to us on our stream, we're going to give you a chance to win tickets to see Cody Johnson over at the Food City Center. He's going to be in town on August 22nd, along with Clint Black and Chase Beckham. And yes, you can be there too. To get your name in the running, text Cody to 865-656-9485. 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
3: Summer weather.
4: After a stormy start to the day, mix of sun and clouds working into the forecast and afternoon highs in the mid to upper 80s. Still a bit on the muggy side with a few pop-up storms lingering around throughout the afternoon and evening. Overall, not too bad, and we'll start to see some improvements by the weekend. In the WVLT First Alert Weather Center, I'm meteorologist Sydney Sullivan.
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0: 107.7 WIVK. Max is going to be giving away his last pair of Cody Johnson tickets after 3 o'clock this afternoon. Make sure you join him for that. Oh, by the way, he's going to be giving away a pair of meet and greet passes, too.
1: He's a ranch hand in a pinch, man. Hotter than the red on the cattle brand. Because she's a gold digger with a quick trigger. A cast iron skillet swinging lid flipper. Now he's a double wide on the county line.

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Sometimes it's the little victories that mean the most. At Ingalls, we know there's no one you'd rather share those miniature memorable moments with than family. Ingalls, all the ingredients for family.

0: WIVK. It's Mac. And man, we had fun this morning. Wibick the Frog and I, we got to go over to West Valley Middle School over there, kind of off Peters Road, and surprise Mrs. Wallace. She's an eighth grade or Spanish teacher over there at West Valley Middle School. She was our teacher wish list winner this week, and we got to surprise her with a $200 Amazon gift card thanks to Ted Russell Ford. And also some WIVK swag. Got to recognize her. Got to spend some time with her class for a minute. That was fun. And, man, we got a bunch of these wish lists. Teachers all over East Tennessee need items for their classroom. If you want to go check it out, just go to WIVK.com. You can actually purchase items that they need for their classroom for them. And if you are a teacher, make sure you submit that wish list to us, because every week we surprise a local educator again with that $200 Amazon gift card, thanks to Ted Russell Ford.
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1: Summer weather.
2: Watch out for a passing shower or thunderstorm early, otherwise partly cloudy with patchy fog late, lows dropping into the upper 60s. From the WVLT First Alert Weather Center, I'm Chief Meteorologist Spencer Denton.
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0: WIBK. I was sitting at home last night watching all these highlights. Garth did his first show last night in Indianapolis. Listen to this.
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0: And I'm watching all these videos of him doing his show, and I'm jealous. And he went way back too. And played some old stuff last night. He got a couple more shows there this weekend too. It's WIBK.
2: Papa drove a truck nearly all his life. You know it drove Mama crazy being a trucker's wife. The part you couldn't handle was being alone. I guess you needed more to hold than just a telephone.

WIVK. I know a lot of folks out here went to Bonnaroo. Did you see that big announcement from Bonnaroo today that they're canceling their 2027 performance? I guess they're going to come back the year after. So you're going to take some time off. It's the band Perry Unwavering.

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0: It's WIBK and Riley Green. It's Mac. And I got to give a shout out to my followers on Facebook for helping me out. In
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0: Yeah, and saving me from getting a poisonous bite, too. I'll tell you about it coming up in about 10 minutes.

0: WIVK, and I got to give a quick shout-out to some folks who helped me out on Facebook the other night. I got home from work, and there was this yellow caterpillar. Actually, my wife spotted it, and it was right on our front porch, like right outside our front door. And I'm thankful. I looked at it, I said, you know, that kind of looks like something you don't want to touch. And I'm thankful I didn't. I took a picture of it, posted it. And if you've never heard of this, you're not alone, but I didn't know what it was. The American dagger moth. It's apparently, this is a caterpillar version. It's eventually going to turn into the moth. But anyway, it's poisonous, which I didn't know. Now, it's not going to kill you, but I want to give a shout out to Brenda Chapman on here. She said, don't touch it. The sting hurts like hell. So thank you to you guys saving me some pain and probably some tears. And my kids wanted to touch it because it looks furry. You can see what this thing looks like, too, by the way, up on my Facebook page. You can check it out. Let's get you a quick update. Traffic, Sherry Bigler, good afternoon.
1: Continuing to line up, 40 westbound out of town, eastbound past Cedar Bluff and West Hills. Westbound past Campbell Station and Lovell Road. Long lines on Oak Ridge Highway through Carnes, Clinton Highway through Powell, northbound Broadway through Fountain City on Offinda Hall's Crossroads, and North Shore Drive at Kingston Pike.
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9: 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Thank you so much for that. This is Rich Bailey, program director and one of your midday hosts. And as a way to say thank you for listening to us on our stream, we're going to give you a chance to win tickets to see Cody Johnson over at the Food City Center. He's going to be in town on August 22nd, along with Clint Black and Chase Beckham. And yes, you can be there too. 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We've got more of today's best country on the way.
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0: 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Thank you so much for finding and listening to us on our stream. 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He's going to be in town along with Clint Black, Chase Beckham, and you can be there too. 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
3: Summer weather.
4: A cold front will move on through the area as we head into the weekend. It will set the stage for less humid air, still hot in the afternoon, but very comfortable at night. Watch out for some patchy dense fog in the morning. High temperatures in the upper 80s, lows in the 60s. Get the latest forecast anytime on the WVLT First Alert Weather app. I'm Chief Meteorologist Spencer Denton from the WVLT First Alert Weather Center.
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WIBK with Stella Left in Boston. She said she wrote that song in Nashville, by the way, sitting at a Boston piano. That's where the name came from. We got Cody Johnson tickets to give away. Got a keyword for you again coming up in about 20 minutes, just after 4 o'clock, right here. It's WIBK.

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1: How about this, man? The weather tonight, by the end of the football game, should be in the upper 70s. A slight chance of rain, too, for high school football tonight. Should be nice. It's WIBK. Here's Ty Myers. From the side.

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Hey, we're going to give away some Cody Johnson tickets in a minute. You want to go see him this weekend? Got your keyword. We're going to give that to you just after New Joe Nichols here. C'est la vie. WIBK.

It's WIVK with Joe Nichols, man. I don't think that guy ages one bit. Let's get you that keyword, Cody Johnson. He's going to be here tomorrow night. Food City Center, here's your keyword. It's bull, B-U-L-L. Just text that to 656-9485. That will get you to win tickets. We're going to call somebody from that group. Let's get that keyword in. We're going to call you in about an hour and surprise somebody with tickets. But make sure you get your keyword in, bull, to 656-9485. Today's best country.

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1: Volume on the interstate, just about what you would expect this time of day, mainly to the west of town in all the usual places. We do have some heavy volume continuing. Clinton Highway through Powell, northbound Broadway through Fountain City, on up into Hall's Crossroads. A couple of light cycle delays, Emory Road at I-75, and you're lining up now on Edgemoor Road.
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17: Summer weather.
18: Watch out for a passing shower or thunderstorm early, otherwise partly cloudy with patchy fog late, lows dropping into the upper 60s. From the WVLT First Alert Weather Center, I'm Chief Meteorologist Spencer Denton.
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0: It's WIBK. What's up?
1: Hey, could you give me that text number?
0: Yeah.
1: Where you text the word to?
0: Yeah, it's the number you just called. Same number you just called.
1: No, it was like that 695.
0: 656-9485. The same number you just called.
1: Oh, okay. All righty. Thank you.
0: You're welcome. Yeah,
1: bye-bye.
0: And just text the word bull to that number. We'll get you in to win Cody Johnson tickets, too.

WIBK, and man, I think I spoke too soon about weather as far as tonight goes for high school football. We have some thunderstorms, nothing severe, right around the Clinton area, and it's moving straight into Knoxville. They said probably around 5, 6 o'clock tonight, too. It's WIBK.

It's 107.7 WIBK. It's Mac. Did you see the announcement today that the Bald Eagles are going away at Dollywood? Remember back, gosh, that's been a couple of months now that that tree fell and kind of knocked down a portion of their habitat. Those Bald Eagles escaped. I don't think they ever found two of them. But the Bald Eagles officially going away at Dollywood. It's WIBK.

0: WIBK, well, she calls about it every day. Kind of gives us a scoop on what's going on down in Gatlinburg. Gail, it's Jeep invasion down there this weekend, isn't it?
1: The Jeep invasion, plus there's a big rock thing going on at the convention center.
0: Rock? What kind of rock
1: thing? Yeah, it's like 80s rock.
0: Oh, I thought you were like geologist.
1: Yeah, Brett Michaels.
0: Oh, he's there too?
1: Yeah, and some other ones. So my butt's staying right here.
0: It's pretty crowded up.
1: My daughter had to walk to work today. She said, "Oh, it's crazy out here." I said, "I know, that's why I'm staying home. Tons of people, traffic's crazy. They want the kids out of school early."
0: They didn't let the kids out today?
1: Yeah, they got out at 2 o'clock.
0: Just because of traffic?
1: Yeah, because her school's right downtown.
0: I guess I never thought
1: yes.
0: of that.
1: Yes, try to get them out early. They should have got them out at 12 instead of 2. But
0: you're right, 2's probably not early enough.
1: No.
0: All that mess.
1: Traffic's crazy.
0: All right. Okay, have a good weekend, all right?
1: All right, you have a wonderful weekend. I'll be sitting here all day tomorrow. Bye.
0: Good luck. Update on traffic, too. It's kind of a mess on the interstate, too. Sherry Bigler's keeping us up to date. What's going on?
2: Continuing to work this wreck on 40 eastbound east of Lovell Road, and you are really lining up through that area. Still slow going. 40 westbound out of town, eastbound past Cedar Bluff. Both directions on the 129 bypass in Alcoa and Kingston Pike through Farragut. Okay, so far on Illinois Avenue out of Oak Ridge.
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10: 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Thank you so much for that. This is Rich Bailey, Program Director, and one of your midday hosts. And as a way to say thank you for listening to us on our stream, we're going to give you a chance to win tickets to see Cody Johnson over at the Food City Center. He's going to be in town on August 22nd, along with Clint Black and Chase Beckham. And yes, you can be there too. 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
25: Summer weather.
26: Watch out for a passing shower or thunderstorm early this evening, then partly cloudy overnight. Patchy fog by morning. Temperatures falling to around 68. We'll see sunshine with a few clouds on Saturday. Maybe a passing downpour by the evening. Highs in the upper 80s. From the WVLT First Alert Weather Center, I'm Chief Meteorologist Spencer Denton.
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1: If you showed up, I wouldn't let you in.

WIBK. If you got your keyword, if you missed it earlier, it's bull to 656-9485. That will get you in to win these Cody Johnson tickets that we're about to give away. What we're going to do, we're going to take somebody that texts that keyword in. We're going to call them back here in just about 15 minutes and surprise them with tickets, all right? So get that keyword in, bull to 656-9485. You want to go to the show tomorrow night? 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

It's WIBK. If you text that keyword in last hour to win these Cody Johnson tickets, stand by. We are going to make a phone call. You got to answer the phone, though. If you do, you're going to win tickets to the show. Amen.

Sometimes it's the little victories that mean the most. At Ingalls, we know there's no one you'd rather share those miniature memorable moments with than family. Ingalls, all the ingredients for family.

0: Tyler Hubbard, 107.7 WIBK. It's Mac. Let's try this out here. We got Sabrina. We're going to call Sabrina. Tell her she won Cody Johnson tickets. Now she's got to answer the phone. So we can tell her she won. Let's see.
1: Oh. Hi, I'm a call assistant recording this call for the person you're trying to reach. Please say who you are and why you're calling.
0: WIBK.
1: Could you please tell me the purpose of this call?
0: Oh, Cody Johnson tickets.
1: Thank you.
0: Yeah.
1: Please hold while I connect.
0: What is going on? All right. Sabrina, come on.
1: The person you're calling busy now?
0: Sabrina.
1: I'll let them know you called. Sabrina, if you would like to.
0: No, we're moving on. Let's try Colby. I'm prepared. Let's just try Colby here. Let's see if Colby answers.
2: Hello.
0: Hi, who's this?
2: Colby. Who's this?
0: Colby Bailey?
2: Yes. Yes, sir.
0: Colby, I'm calling to tell you just won Cody Johnson ticket.
2: Oh, that's awesome, man. Thank you.
0: Yeah, I'm glad you answered the phone, man. Congratulations.
2: Yeah, thank you.
0: Yeah, where are you from, Colby?
2: Knoxville.
0: All right, man. I hope you don't have plans tomorrow night. You good to go?
2: I'm good to go.
0: Yeah, two tickets, Cody Johnson. We got them for you, man. Have fun, okay?
2: Hey, I appreciate it. Thanks.
3: 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It's Kent Stevens. 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
16: Watch out for a passing shower or thunderstorm early, otherwise partly cloudy with patchy fog late, lows dropping into the upper 60s. From the WVLT First Alert Weather Center, I'm Chief Meteorologist Spencer Denton.
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It's WIBK. I'll be here right downtown tomorrow night. Cody Johnson in the fall. It's Mac. And I got to give a shout out real quick. You missed it earlier. Congrats, Colby Bailey. Going to the show tonight. Won the tickets just about 15 minutes ago or so. It's WIBK with Tim McGraw. I like it. I love it.

WIBK. You got tomorrow and next Saturday, if you've got birthday parties, or I'm sure you already got your weddings planned, any of that, to get it done. Get it out of the way. 15 days until Tennessee football. Hear all the games, too, right here. WIBK.

WIBK with Lainey Wilson. It's Mac. Got some rain showers kind of hanging around. A couple spotty showers. One of them right around Farragut. The rest of us are going to be good for high school football, though, tonight. Should be nice, though, temperature-wise. It's WIBK.

0: It's WIBK. You know, we're almost to August. I mean, September. Goodness, we're in August. That means we're almost to Halloween, too, right? Like, I was out yesterday, noticed all the Halloween decorations. I'm seeing Halloween stuff more everywhere I go. But, man, I'm excited about this new show. And I heard about this today. It's going to be on HGTV. It's called A Very Haunted Renovation. And it's like a, I don't know if it's like a game show, but they have contestants and they're competing for a chance at like some money. And basically what they do, they get a bunch of these contestants, these designers, and they're going to put them in a haunted house for a month. And they're going to renovate a haunted house. And I guess whoever survives the longest, or that's a bad word, whoever stays the longest, I guess, will win the prize money. This says it's going to debut, I guess, September 15th. Very haunted renovation. I'm excited about this one. Let's get you an update on traffic too. Sherry Bigler, what's up?
1: You are backing up very quickly now. We have just had a wreck on 40 eastbound at 275. Two of those center lanes are blocked. Still working a wreck on the right-hand shoulder, 40 eastbound east of Level Road. We've got one on North Shore Drive just east of Rocky Hill. And in Pigeon Forge on the parkway at Community Center Drive. Big backups through all those areas.
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9: 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Thank you so much for that. This is Rich Bailey, Program Director and one of your midday hosts. And as a way to say thank you for listening to us on our stream, we're going to give you a chance to win tickets to see Cody Johnson over at the Food City Center. He's going to be in town on August 22nd, along with Clint Black and Chase Beckham. And yes, you can be there too. 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
23: Summer weather.
24: A cold front will move on through the area as we head into the weekend. It will set the stage for less humid air, still hot in the afternoon, but very comfortable at night. Watch out for some patchy dense fog in the morning. High temperatures in the upper 80s, lows in the 60s. Get the latest forecast anytime on the WVLT First Alert Weather app. I'm Chief Meteorologist Spencer Denton from the WVLT First Alert Weather Center.
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Sometimes it's the little victories that mean the most. At Ingalls, we know there's no one you'd rather share those miniature memorable moments with than family. 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

0: WIBK, man, had a blast this morning. We got to go over to West Valley Middle School, myself and Wivick the Frog, and give a little surprise to Mrs. Ashley Wallace, Spanish teacher over there. She was our WIBK Teacher of the Week, thanks to Ted Russell Ford, by the way. We were able to give her a $200 Amazon gift card to help her out with some stuff for the classroom. 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People can go there, buy items for your room. We're going to go and surprise another teacher, too, next Friday. It's WIBK.
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7: 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Thank you so much for that. This is Rich Bailey, program director and one of your midday hosts. 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He's going to be in town on August 22nd, along with Clint Black and Chase Beckham. And yes, you can be there too. 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
18: Summer weather.
19: Watch out for a passing shower or thunderstorm early, otherwise partly cloudy with patchy fog late, lows dropping into the upper 60s. From the WVLT First Alert Weather Center, I'm Chief Meteorologist Spencer Denton.
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WIVK with George Strait. Check yes or no. And the Big Kahuna Labor Day Festival here in a couple weeks, right? Labor Day weekend, that Sunday. Man, it's kind of turned into a world-class event, too, especially with the fireworks. I want to get you in. We got some free tickets. We're going to give those things away, too, in about 8 minutes. It's WIVK. What?

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It's Mac. I've got Big Kahuna Labor Day Festival tickets. World's Fair Park, September 6th. If you want to go, we'll get you in free. Caller 7, though. You got to call us. 656-9485. That's my number. Good luck. It's WIBK.

0: It's WIBK with Al Dean. It's Dustin, is that right?
1: Dustin.
0: Big Kahuna Labor Day Festival, man. You want to go?
1: I do.
0: Heck yeah, man. I got you a pair of tickets. That sound all right?
1: That's pretty awesome, man. That's a good birthday present, man. My birthday's 24, so that's awesome. A good present.
0: Dustin, where are you calling from, man?
1: Athens, Tennessee.

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4: 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He's going to be in town on August 22nd, along with Clint Black and Chase Beckham. 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

0: 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Thank you so much for finding and listening to us on our stream. As a reward, we're going to give you a chance to see Cody Johnson over at the Food City Center on August 22nd. He's going to be in town along with Clint Black, Chase Beckham, and you can be there too. 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
4: Summer weather.
5: Watch out for a passing shower or thunderstorm early this evening, then partly cloudy overnight. Patchy fog by morning. Temperatures falling to around 68. We'll see sunshine with a few clouds on Saturday. Maybe a passing downpour by the evening. Highs in the upper 80s. From the WVLT First Alert Weather Center, I'm Chief Meteorologist Spencer Denton.
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Country Nights Live, it's Bev Rainey. We've got Charles Wesley Godwin on the show with us tonight. We'll be starting to chat with him coming up in two songs. Here's Cole Swindell. She had me at Heads Carolina.

Sometimes it's the little victories that mean the most. At Ingalls, we know there's no one you'd rather share those miniature memorable moments with than family. Ingalls, all the ingredients for family.

0: Country Nights Live, it's Bev Rainey, and I am super excited right now because we have Charles Wesley Godwin in the studio with us. Welcome to the show.
1: Yeah, happy to be here.
0: Okay, so I have been hearing about you for a long, long time because people say when you're in concert, it's just like, I don't know, kind of like a good community vibe. Like, you were so with it on that stage, like bonding with the audience, and everybody relates to each other so much. And all of the things, and I haven't seen you in concert yet, and I plan to, all of the things that I've heard is it just feels so at home, like a campfire.
1: That's good to hear. Yeah, we have really great fans, good crowd. There's a lot more proposals, babies, people bringing their kids. You know, I think in any venue that it's even possible, I think we have the lowest age limit that we can possibly set anytime it's in our control. So, yeah, people bring families out to our shows. So we have a lot more of that than we do fights. Like,
0: I love that.
1: I can count the number of fights. I've been doing this 13 years now, and you know, since I started releasing recorded music under my own name, I could count the number of fights on one hand.
0: Do you think that's because of the kind of music that you write? It draws a different crowd?
1: I think so. Yeah, I think so. It's just a certain person gravitates to my music, which I think is a great thing. And we have great times at our shows. It's a great vibe and great atmosphere.
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Everyone's been scrambling, trying to get their hands on Luke Combs' My Kind of Saturday Night tickets. Tour got announced, went on sale officially today for 2027. Here's Be By You. Kinda like

Charles Wesley Godwin is hanging with us on Country Nights Live tonight. Coming up in two songs, we're going to chat with him some more about his songs. Here's Thomas Rhett. It was the 40-

0: bringing that cinematic mountain-born sound fans are absolutely nup. Charles Wesley Godwin joins me.
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2: Your songs kind of, to me, sound more like short films than traditional country songs. I mean, there's so much imagery in there. You can take an ordinary event in life and make it what feels to me like a cinematic production out of it. Where does that come from?
3: I think that's just what I like. Mm-hmm. You know, I love songwriting, and I like the recording process of it. And I think that that's just kind of what makes me happy, is trying to make that imagery where you can see it as a picture in your head. Mm-hmm. So that's just what makes me happy when I'm done with the song. And I've just been lucky that people like that too, because sometimes my songs are a little long, but you know, it is what it is.
2: Doesn't matter how long it is, as long as it holds you, right? And I think that people really love having that ability to sit there and imagine along with the singer.
3: So I'm going for it. Yeah.
2: Right?
3: Yeah. And I like making the music videos. That's been a lot of fun. I've been able to make them with every album, and even had more opportunities the last two to really dive into that, and got some ideas for some future ones if I ever write the right song for them. But I enjoy all that.
2: So you've already got videos in your head, but you don't have songs to them yet.
3: Oh, yeah.
0: Oh, I love this.
3: My manager Reed's sitting behind me here. He's probably going to be sweating. I've told you the Viking idea that I have. That'll be an expensive production, but it's got to be the right song.
2: Wait, would you just say Viking?
3: Oh yeah, I got it'll cost so much money to do, but I'd love to make like a Viking landing video someday, but it'd have to be a song where that would actually fit.
2: Oh, heck yeah. I would love to see that. Yeah, he's sweating it back there.
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10: 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He's going to be in town on August 22nd, along with Clint Black and Chase Beckham. 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

0: Hey, it's Rich Bailey, one of your midday hosts and program director for WIBK. Thank you so much for finding and listening to us on our stream. As a reward, we're going to give you a chance to see Cody Johnson over at the Food City Center on August 22nd. He's going to be in town along with Clint Black, Chase Beckham, and you can be there too. 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

0: I caught you listening to the WIVK stream. Thank you so much for that. This is Rich Bailey, Program Director and one of your midday hosts. And as a way to say thank you for listening to us on our stream, we're going to give you a chance to win tickets to see Cody Johnson over at the Food City Center. He's going to be in town on August 22nd, along with Clint Black and Chase Beckham. And yes, you can be there too. To get your name in the running, text Cody to 865-656-9485. Stick around. 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